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1: In our news this hour, SASSA dismisses four NABO officials for social grant fraud, and the National Prosecuting Authority confirms the brief appearance of Sipholaki Mahlangu in the Cullinan Magistrate Court yesterday morning. For 011 Radio News, I'm Sandra Thembi Masideng. 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
1: The South African Social Security Agency confirms the dismissal of four officials from the NABO local office in Sekhukhune following their involvement in fraudulent activities amounting to 33 million rands in social grants. An internal investigation uncovered that the officials manipulated the social grant system, working with the syndicates from outside. Disciplinary proceedings were instituted and the sanction of dismissal was imposed. The officials appealed the sanction. However, the appeals committee upheld the dismissal, confirming the seriousness of the misconduct and the need to protect public resources. SASSA maintains a zero-tolerance approach to fraud and corruption. The agency is committed to safeguarding the integrity of the social grant system and ensuring that funds reach the rightful beneficiaries who depend on them for survival. SASSA Regional Executive Manager Mapula Peha explains.
2: We can confirm that the Appeals Committee upheld the dismissal of four SASSA officials who were based in NABO after they were found guilty of defrauding the agency an amount of 33 million in social grants.
1: The National Prosecuting Authority confirms the brief appearance of Sipholaki Mahlangu in the Cullinan Magistrate Court yesterday morning. Mahlangu from Soshanguve faces charges of murder and robbery for allegedly killing the Economic Freedom Fighters Tshwane Region 2 Secretary and Election Coordinator Monica Dube. NPA Communication Officer Chokofajo Makudu explains.
3: It is alleged that during the early hours of the 13th of June 2026, Mahlangu and an accomplice broke into the deceased's residence in Wanmalstal through a window, went into her bedroom where they shot the deceased, stole her phone and fled the scene. Mahlangu was subsequently arrested on the 4th of July 2026. In court, the matter was postponed to the 23rd of July 2026 for a formal bail application.
1: The Department of Health says South Africa is preparing for a possible Ebola outbreak based on scientific risk assessment despite having no confirmed cases. The virus has been reported mostly in the Democratic Republic of Congo and Uganda. The government has designated 36 hospitals to manage suspected infections. It has also strengthened surveillance and rapid response system. Health Minister Aaron Motsoaledi says Ebola spread only through direct contact with infected persons' bodily fluids, not through the air. Alleged cartel member Vusmuzi Matlala is set to testify before the Madlanga Commission. His testimony was postponed to allow him time to finalize his witness statements. He is set to face questions over the controversial 228 million Medicare 24 SEPs tender, which investigators alleged was unlawfully awarded, as well as the installation of blue lights on his private vehicles through agreement with the Ekurhuleni Metropolis Department. The commission will also examine memorandums of understanding linked to those agreements. In our financial indicators this morning, the South African rand is trading at 16 rand 33 cents to the US dollar, 11 rand 43 cents to Australian dollar, and 10 cents to Japanese yen. The Lesotho loti remains at parity with the rand, while the Botswana pula is trading at approximately 1 rand 8 cents. And recapping our top stories, SASSA dismisses four NABO officials for social grant fraud, and the National Prosecuting Authority confirms the brief appearance of Sipholaki Mahlangu in the Cullinan Magistrate Court yesterday morning. For 011 Radio News, I'm Sandra Thembi Masideng. Hailale.

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8: 67 years. That is how long Nelson Mandela fought for justice, equality, and human rights. July 18th, the world honors his legacy. But Mandela Day isn't just about history. It's about action.
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8: 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What can you do with 67 minutes? 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
2: Nete jalo mamedi tshebeletso ya 011 Radio, the Pulse of Josie, le yona tla be ikitika letsatsi lena la Nelson Mandela. 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
2: In our headline this hour, SASSA dismisses four neighbor officials for social grant fraud. In the National Prosecuting Authority confirms the brief appearance of Sipholaki Mahlangu in the Cullinan Magistrate Court yesterday morning. Mahlangu from Soshanguve faces charges of murder and robbery for allegedly killing the economic freedom fighters Tswane Region 2 Secretary, Election Coordinator Monica Dube. For this and more, at top of the hour.
0: Kgaitsedi ya ka re lebohile haholo ke tseo he o tla di fumana di feletse horenyane ya bosupa ha re shebe etsa dipapadi le Fundi K
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3: Sizoqala ke lapha nge-football. I-Kaizer Chiefs made it 2 draws in a row during their pre-season tour eSpain after kade bedlala ne-Saudi Arabian side i-Al-Khulud izolo. Umdlalo wabo uphele nge-draw ka 1-1. Kanti ke uWandile Duba gave amakhosi the lead in the 15th minute and it looked like they were on a course for their first win of the tour. However, ke i-Al-Khulud found a late equalizer with just 8 minutes remaining to deny Kaizer Chiefs the victory. Despite our results, coach wabo Fernando da Cruz will take positives from the performance as Kaizer Chiefs now turn their attention to the next preseason match against La Liga outfit LKCF on Saturday. Kanti ke Imamelodi Sundowns have officially confirmed the memorial service details for the late Bafana Bafana and Mamelodi Sundowns midfielder Ojayden Adams. The public memorial will be held on Thursday, ngomhlaka 16 July 2026 at the Stellenbosch Town Hall where umndeni nabangani kanye nama teammates wakhe nama supporters will gather to pay their final respects. Masibheka ke lapha kwi World Cup, England was officially eliminated from the 2026 FIFA World Cup by Argentina yesterday, suffering a 2-1 defeat in the semi-final at Mercedes-Benz Stadium in Atlanta, Georgia. Despite England taking an early second half lead through Anthony Gordon, Argentina relied late. Enzo Fernandez equalized in the 85th minute and Martinez scored the stoppage time winner to send the defending champions to the final against Spain. Kanti masibheka lapha kwi rugby, South African coach Urasi Erasmus has shaken up his squad ahead of their showdown with AMA Wales, handing international departs to four uncapped players, including under-20 fly half standout Uvusi Moyo. Kanti record-breaking South African test referee Barrett Theron announced she's standing down from officiating with immediate effect. The 39-year-old, who is the most capped female referee of all time with 52 tests, shared that she has been diagnosed with a treatable breast cancer and will forever entirely on her and will focus entirely on her medical treatment. Kanti ke lapha kwi tennis, Jannik Sinner solidifies his world number one status following his Wimbledon title defense over Alexander Zverev. The All Czech women's final won by Olinda Noskova becomes the most watched women's championship match on ESPN. Kanti rising 19-year-old Spaniard Rafael Jordá officially joins Team Europe for the upcoming Laver Cup London 2026. And lastly, the Court of Arbitration for Sports increases the match-fixing ban of French player Samuel Bensoussen to 3 years. Kanti lapha kwi-cricket, the knockout stages are underway in England. In breaking squad selection news, batsman Tom Benton has been officially released by the England camp to play for Somerset in their crucial quarterfinal clash against Yorkshire. That's all for 6:30 Sports Updates. Ngizobuya futhi ngo 7:30.
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0: 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Ona la makidela every boy Hariwele, the Morning Express. 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Mo Bupilo Bulling Ting. 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When I'm hoki kisses a jalo, Utlawi kisses a molimo, ona, wahaisali.
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0: 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I love a shano baking a 011 radio on a lamakitela. 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
2: In our news this hour, SASSA dismisses four neighbor officials for social grant fraud, and the National Prosecuting Authority confirms the brief appearance of Sipholaki Mahlangu in the Cullinan Magistrate Court yesterday morning. For 011 Radio News, I'm Sandra Tembi Masideng. 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
2: The South African Social Security Agency confirms the dismissal of four officials from the Nebo local office in Sekhukhune following their involvement in fraudulent activities amounting to 33 million rands in social grants. An internal investigation uncovered that the officials manipulated the social grant system, working with the syndicates from outside. Disciplinary proceedings were instituted and the sanction of dismissal was imposed. The officials appealed the sanction. However, the appeals committee upheld the dismissal, confirming the seriousness of the misconduct and the need to protect public resources. SASSA maintains a zero-tolerance approach to fraud and corruption. The agency is committed to safeguarding the integrity of the social grant system and ensuring that funds reach the rightful beneficiaries who depend on them for survival. SASSA Regional Executive Manager Mapula Peha explains.
3: We can confirm that the Appeals Committee upheld the dismissal of four SASSA officials who were based in Nebo after they were found guilty of defrauding the agency an amount of 33 million in social grants.
2: The National Prosecuting Authority confirms the brief appearance of Sipholaki Mahlangu in the Cullinan Magistrate Court yesterday morning. Mahlangu from Soshanguve faces charges of murder and robbery for allegedly killing the economic freedom fighters Tshwane Region 2 Secretary and Election Coordinator Monica Dube. NPA Communication Officer Chegofatso Makhudu explains.
4: It is alleged that during the early hours of the 13th of June 2026, Mahlangu and an accomplice broke into the deceased residence in One Mile Style through a window, went into her bedroom where they shot the deceased, stole her phone and fled the scene. Mahlangu was subsequently arrested on the 4th of July 2026. In court, the matter was postponed to the 23rd of July 2026 for a formal bail application.
2: The Department of Health says South Africa is preparing for a possible Ebola outbreak based on scientific risk assessment despite having no confirmed cases. The virus has been reported mostly in the Democratic Republic of Congo and Uganda. The government has designated 36 hospitals to manage suspected infections. It has also strengthened surveillance and rapid response system. Health Minister Aaron Motsoaledi says Ebola spread only through direct contact with infected persons' bodily fluids, not through the air. Alleged cartel member Vusmuzi Matlala is set to testify before the Madlanga Commission. His testimony was postponed to allow him time to finalize his witness statements. He is set to face questions over the controversial 228 million Medicare 24 SEPs tender, which investigators alleged was unlawfully awarded, as well as the installation of blue lights on his private vehicles through agreement with the Ekurhuleni Metro Police Department. The commission will also examine memorandums of understanding linked to those agreements. In our financial indicators this morning, the South African rand is trading at 16 rand and 38 $0.33 to the US dollar, R11.43 to Australian dollar, and 10 cents to Japanese yen. The Lesotho loti remains at parity with the rand, while the Botswana pula is trading at approximately 1 rand and 8 cents. And recapping our top stories, SASSA dismisses 4 neighbor officials for social grant fraud. And the National Prosecuting Authority confirms the brief appearance of Sipho Lucky Mahlangu in the Cullinan Magistrate Court yesterday morning. For 011 Radio News, I'm Sandra Timbi Masiting. Hailal.
0: Emehlano fela a kamara hora ya bosupa re kena ka rolong ya bobedi ya The Morning Express Hardwele ntse re tsama le bona ba Enigma and Mass Personnel, your recruitment partners. 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
5: Good morning to all the listeners. It is after Friday, July 17, 2026, and here's your early morning traffic report for the city of Johannesburg. Starting on the Golden Highway, there are those ongoing road works. That's in Zakaria Park, in Lehaye, in Eldorado Park, and in Devland. Anticipate delays traveling through those areas, and especially in the Devland area between Union Avenue and East Street. On Chris Honey Road, expect delays on the eastbound between Dynamo and Nicholas Street in Power Park, and anticipate delays on the northbound of Ellis Mtoledi Road approaching Main Reef Road in Roodepoort. Then still in the Roodepoort area, traffic is slow on the eastbound of Randfontein Road, that's heading towards Gustav Street. Anticipate delays on the southbound of Malibongwe Drive, that's towards President Fashir Road in Sharon Lee, and also anticipate delays on Nazareth Road in River Lee, that's heading towards Main Reef Road. In Amalgam, anticipate delays on the eastbound of Main Reef Road, that's approaching Church Street, and on the M1 north, the traffic is moving slowly with delays from Boysons Road, that's travelling through the Crown Interchange and Double Decker section, heading towards Carr Street in Newtown. And on the N3 north, the traffic is heavy in Germiston, that's travelling between Elans and Geldenhuys Interchange, and in Midrand, anticipate delays in Glen Austin on the westbound of Dale Road approaching Modderfontein Road. For any complaints, incidents, or reports of accidents, you can call 0800 002 587 or 011 375 5911. And this is Superintendent Xolani Fihla of JMPD, reminding motorists to take it easy, drive safely, obey the rules of the roads, stay buckled up, don't text and drive, and don't drink and drive.
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0: I get the heartbeat of the nation, the pulse of Josie. Maybe the terminal go handle fell. I can smell a missing and let's go to Katawatua, Hora Ina, Yabu Super, Carlo Yabu Bedi, Ya Lena La, the Morning Express. 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
8: In our headline this hour, Deputy President Paul Mashatile is set to participate in the South Africa-France Investment Conference aimed at strengthening investment and economic operation between the two countries. The National Nuclear Regulator has confirmed that there was no radiation leak at the Kuiberg nuclear power station following recent contamination incidents. Authorities say that the incidents were contained internally and poses no danger to the public. And Santaco marks 2026 Mandela Day observation by cleaning MTN taxi rank. For this and more, at top of the hour.
0: Re le boha Sandra ke re le buile ho Austembi o tla khutla he ho re nya borobedi a sa re fatsona jwale difeletse.
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9: Good morning, once again, I am Fundike, your home of sports. Sizoqala sibheke lapha kwi-English Premier League ukuthi kuqhubeka ini. I-Manchester United have completed the signing of Belgian midfielder Yuri Tielemans from Aston Villa. The experienced midfielder has put pen to paper on a five-year deal that will keep him at Old Trafford until June 2031. His arrival follows the recent signing of Brazilian international Andre Santos from Chelsea in a deal worth £48 million, strengthening United's midfield ahead of the new season. Following the departure of Casemiro and a knee injury to Emmanuel, transfer expert Fabrizio Romano reports that United is still actively in the market for one more defensive player to completely anchor the midfield. Outgoing Aston Villa left-back Lucas has verbally agreed to a three-year contract to rejoin his boyhood club, Paris Saint-Germain. PSG informed Aston Villa ukuthi they are triggering his release clause, which is valued at just under €10 million, okuyimali engango 8.5 million moyesa kuma pounds. The transfer is expected to be formally completed as soon as France's World Cup campaign concludes. Kanti ke Manchester City are in advanced negotiations to sign highly rated Moroccan midfielder Ayoub Baudi from Lille in a deal reportedly worth £85 million, or we mali engango 100 million euros. The 18-year-old is seen as a long-term midfield investment, with City considering allowing him to remain at Lille on loan for another season after completing the transfer. Kanti ke masibheka lapha kwi rugby, the third round of Nations Championship gets underway on Saturday ngomhla ka 18 July, with several high profile international clashes on the schedule as teams continue their preparations for the 2027 Rugby World Cup. Among the standout fixtures, in New Zealand will host Ireland in Auckland, while Argentina take on England in a highly anticipated encounter in Santiago del Estero. Kanti ke sizovala lapha nge-cricket. The Mumbai Indians top brass is meeting in England to conduct a comprehensive review of their season, which will determine the franchise's trajectory for 2027. India won by 6 wickets in the opening one-day international at Edgbaston, driven by a stellar performance from captain Shubman Gill. That's all for now. Ngizobuya futhi ngo 8:30 with more updates.
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0: 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the answer. We need more opportunities for South Africans while respecting the law. Sharon Daniels in Rua Report. Thank you, Ed Boy. Kalabua Kaitedi. Kalabua. Come on, Rua Report. Thank you, man. Nomoro ki 075-132-9986.
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0: etsang ya WhatsApp ke noto supahlano unwe tharopedi robon robon robedi tshelela. Big Sam Maseko ka Vosloorus o kene le yena a re South Africans needs support to start businesses. Give people access to funding, training and markets, and we'll see more local business owners ditswella pele ntate Magidela. Beautiful show, say great music, have a good Friday. Ke lebo ntate, ke lebo ke Big Sam ka maneka ka Vosloorus. 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The focus should be in a job creation and law enforcement. 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
0: hantle fela go tsekeng hore mahloho nna go ke hora ya borobedi me ena ke tshebeletso ya mantla ya 011 radio the pulse of Josie ditaba tsa hora ena ge di ballwa ke Sandra Tembe Masite
2: Radio News. In our news this hour, Deputy President Paul Mashatile is set to participate in the South Africa-France Investment Conference aimed at strengthening investment and economic cooperation between the two countries. And the National Nuclear Regulator has confirmed that there was no radiation leak at the Kuberg Nuclear Power Station following recent contamination incident. Authorities say the incident were contained internally and poses no danger to the public. For 011 Radio News, I'm Sandra Tembe Masiteng. Good morning.
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2: Deputy President Paul Mashatile is set to participate in the South African France Investment Conference aimed at strengthening investment and economic cooperation between the two countries. Deputy President will deliver the keynote address at the second International Special Economic Zones Infrastructure and Investment Conference to be held at INCOSI Albert Luthuli International Convention Center in KwaZulu-Natal, Durban, today. South Africa's nuclear regulators reported yesterday that no radioactive material leaked into the environment during three recent contamination events inside Africa's only nuclear power station. The NNR says workers inside the power station who may have been exposed were screened and recorded radioactive contamination below the radioactivity a person is exposed to when they have a dental x-ray. The Kuberg plant is located around 40 kilometers north of South Africa's second biggest city, Cape Town. It is Africa's only commercial nuclear power station and was commissioned in the 1980s during apartheid. It has two reactors which generates around 5% of South Africa's electricity and it is operated by the national electricity company, Eskom. The South African National Taxi Council, SANTACO, cordially invites everyone as they commemorate Nelson Mandela International Day 2026 through an initiative that embodies the values of service, compassion, and active citizenship. SANTACO will host a taxi rank cleanup campaign aimed at promoting a cleaner, safer, and more dignified public. SANTACO National Spokesperson Machikidi Rebecca Pala explains.
3: In the spirit of Dada Madiba's enduring legacy of selfless service, we will host a taxi rank cleanup campaign under the Hlokomela Road Safety Campaign, which is SANTACO's flagship program. And we will be promoting cleaner, safer, and more dignified public transport environments for the benefit of our commuters, our operators, our drivers, our marshals, and everyone else who works within the ecosystem of our taxi ranks. This initiative is forming a part of our ongoing commitment to improving the communities and facilities in which the taxi industry operates, all while encouraging collective responsibility for the upkeep of public spaces. This also represents an opportunity for stakeholders across the transport sector and beyond to work together in demonstrating the spirit of Ubuntu through meaningful community service.
2: In our financial indicators this morning, the South African rand is trading at 16 rand and 33 cents to the US dollar, 11 rand 43 cents to the Australian dollar, and 10 cents to Japanese yen. The Lesotho loti remains at parity with the rand, while Botswana pula is trading at approximately 1 rand and 8 cents. And recapping up with our top story, SANTACO marks 2026 Mandela Day observation by cleaning MTN taxi rank. Deputy President Paul Mashatile is set to participate in the South Africa-France Investment Conference aimed at strengthening investment and economic cooperation between the two countries. And the National Nuclear Regulator has confirmed that there was no radiation leak at the Quebec nuclear power station following recent contamination incident. Authorities say the incidents were contained internally and poses no danger to the public. For 011 Radio News, I'm Sandra Tembi Masiteng. Highlight.
0: A 6 after 8, mama ke another pulse of Josie, another heartbeat of the nation. Re ke now Vin Green Friday. Ke la bohlano mfana empa pelo ho mono re qala mebileng.
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0: A Pretoria ke ka mane ka tshwane ya mamelodi thabentsa mamogale Sergeant Manzini.
4: Se bingelela basakazi nabalalele makhaya be 011 Radio Station the pulse of Josie. 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
5: Good morning to all the listeners. It is off Friday 17 July 2026. The morning rush hour is officially peaking across Joburg and congestion has intensified in some areas over the last hour. Here's your second traffic report for the morning. Starting on the Golden Highway, there are those ongoing road wrecks in Zachariah Park, in Lehigh, in Eldorado Park and in Devland. Anticipate delays travelling through those areas and especially in the Devland area between Union Avenue and East Street. On Chris Honey Road, expect delays on the eastbound between Dynamo and Nicholas Street in Par Park. And in Hurst Hill, there are road wrecks along Portland Avenue and this is causing slight delays travelling on the route. On the N1 North, expect delays at Malibongwe Drive and anticipate further delays at Winnie Mandela Drive and expect delays in Polsorf, that's on Witkorpen Road, towards Archer Road. In Bryson, anticipate delays on Homestead Avenue approaching Main Road and traffic is occurring on Main Reef Road East with delays from the Langlachter Traffic Department in Amalgam to the M2 East on-ramp. On the M1 North, the traffic is slow, that's at the double-decker section in central Joburg, it's between the Crown Interchange and Carr Street, and also anticipate delays on the M2 West approach in the Crown Interchange joining the M1 North. And traffic is occurring on the northbound of Joe Slovo Drive with delays leaving Dornfontein that's traveling towards Abel Road in Berea. On the M1 South, there's an accident scene that's off the Caller Drive in Waverley. Traffic is slow coming from Grayson Drive. And in Sandton, anticipate delays on the M1 North and southbound off ramps onto Grayson Drive. And there are heavy delays on the N3 North in Germiston, that's between Elands and Geldenhuys Interchange. And traveling further north on the N3, traffic is slow between Gillilies Interchange and Modderfontein Road. Anticipate delays on R24 in 12 West, this towards the Electron Interchange, and on the N1 South, there's a stationary vehicle, this before the Buckley Interchange. Traffic is slow coming from Allendale Road. And still in Midrand, anticipate delays on the eastbound of Olifantsfontein Road, heading towards Pretoria Main Road in Rogers Park. For any complaints, incidents, or reports of accidents, you can call 0800 002 587 or 011 375 5911. And this is Superintendent Lani Fihlo of JNPD, reminding motorists to take it easy, drive safely, obey the rules of the road, stay buckled up, don't text and drive, and don't drink and drive.
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6: Friday is here. And so is your weekly green energy update. It's time.

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0: E ke utlwile mme e re tla di romela hona jwale. Metso tswe mashuma mararo hona jwale ka morao hora ya borobedi.
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3: In our headline this hour, Deputy President Paul Mashatile is set to participate in the South Africa-France Investment Conference aimed at strengthening investment and economic operation between the two countries. The National Nuclear Regulator has confirmed that there was no radiation leak at the Kuberg Nuclear Power Station following recent contamination incidents. Authorities say that the incidents were contained internally and poses no danger to the public. And Santaco marks 2026 Mandela Day observation by cleaning MTN taxi rank. For this and more, at top of the hour.
0: Re le boha maruna re le buile ha holo mmelizi re le buile ho mena hane maruna re le buile ha holo metsotso ma shuma mabedi metsi robong hona jwale pele ho raina ya bo robong re le buile thembi e re 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
4: Good morning, my name is Fundi K, your home of sports. Ake sibheke lapha kwi-PSL. Isikhukhune United have extended Tepo Mashilwane's loan from e-Orlando Pirates, keeping the 24-year-old right back for the 2026-2027 Betway Premiership season. Kantike wenze ama-appearances awu 17 last season, scoring twice and providing ama-assists awu 2. And his stay boosts defensive stability after several departures. Kantike lapha England. Chelsea has agreed a deal to sign 18-year-old attacking midfielder Harrison Bertoni from Wigan Athletic. The news, originally broken by transfer expert Fabrizio Romano, confirms that the highly rated English prospect will join the Chelsea Academy on a free transfer, though Chelsea will pay training compensation to the League One side. Kantike East Sunderland have completed the signing of experienced Belgium defender Thomas Meunier. The 34-year-old right back has joined the Premier League club on a free transfer after leaving Lille, signing a 2-year contract that keeps him at the Stadium of Light until June 2028. Kanti manager ye Chelsea Xabi Alonso has confirmed ukuthi striker Nicholas Jackson is a key part of his future plans, shutting down ama transfer rumors to Juventus and confirming his inclusion in the upcoming Asian pre-season tour. 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Kanti ke Stefanos Tsitsipas snaps a 5-match losing streak against top 50 opponents by defeating Ignacio Bus. 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That's all for now. 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
0: 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Tamao ya hai.
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3: 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gore o na le matric o na le degree in sales or marketing or business studies or economics or anything equivalent someone o ile gore o na le postgraduate in diploma in marketing go ba logistic it have an added advantage if you've got a postgraduate in diploma in marketing or logistics it will be an added advantage at least 2 years hands-on sales and distribution or marketing experience from FMCG industry so tamilu at least 2 years into the sales and distribution or marketing in a fast moving consumable goods environment someone who has a valid and endorsed South African license, you must have a license for this position. Like it says, you're not going to be on it's a distribution, sales and distribution. So obviously you'll be moving from one place to another. We're looking for someone who is mature, highly disciplined, and only ability to work under pressure. Hey, Yolan Taylor or under pressure. Or no, I can work under pressure. Hey. But when the pressure comes, the person is easier.
2: When the pressure comes,
3: Dintodiafetu.
2: Hi, Kimatad. Hey.
3: So, okay, I'm not sure someone or self-driven. You know, as a salesperson, you have to be self-driven. Though you've got a target, you must also set your own target above the target you have so that or if you fail to reach your target you know or you will fall onto the target deal or set it on. So that's the kind of a person that we are looking for either male or female as long as they're from an FMCG industry they are more than welcome to apply. Remember the experience a minimum of 2 years as a sales and distribution manager or as a marketing manager. So Tamilu Bani only a minimum of 2 years as a manager in the sales and distribution industry. Not with a sales and distribution fella as a manager.
2: Yes.
3: So male or female anyone with experience the experience they're willing they're more than welcome to apply even if you are willing to move to Limpopo Polokwane not a problem as long as you will relocate on your own accord it's open to anyone in South Africa
2: motho le motho a ka ikela motho le motho a ka kokota
3: So those who are willing to apply for this position, they can send us their CV, amawale, their qualification and any other documentation. More with this email address. It's recruitment@enigma-mass.co.za. And then abaromeze their CV they can call us after maybe 20 to 30 minutes, and just to notify.

0: by us already. They have sent us their CV, more recruitment email, and then re tla go nna go ba checkela mono gore na re fumane na. So even those that want to know more about the position, they can also go through our website www.enigma-mess.co.za, and then under the vacancies they will see this vacancy reposting here, sales and distribution manager. So Lubana, they can also apply more on our website thing. So Pulukwani, sales and distribution manager from an FMCG industry, please do send us your CV for this position, and you might be the one who will be successful. And then Narimuva Hape, the drivers, code 14 drivers, code 14 drivers. We yes. are looking for code 14 drivers with an LPG experience. Minimum of 5 years driving code 14 trucks. And then in that 5 years, at least 3 years from an LPG, ubani no hula oba no transporter and LPG. LPG is liquid petroleum gas. It must be the bulk molor ubana a tanker. You must be pulling the tanker. We tibe not ba hulan sama botolo gasi linga mo ma botolo.
1: Hey.
0: You want the bulk, you want a longer tanker. 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So anyone with 5 years driving code 14 trucks experience, and also annually a minimum of 3 years ahana tanker LPG. So that liquid petroleum gas. So ra kopa habaye le rona mono number 32 Van Buren Road, Bedford View. They can bring their CV, they make sure they've got the hard copy of their CV, hamole their documentation there, willing the certificate, there willing the HESCAM certificate, your first aid certificate, your firefighting certificate, and any other certificate, copy of your passport and licenses. So you don't need to certify them, you can just bring them as they are, as long as you made copies. And make sure how about this, the copies of their documentation, you must what is written on that copy. Scott is a trailer since you had to a copy can 1990 lo ena a copy ayo na then a fitla mo serbona failure run tino kareke passport di mara rongoti mo na harboni next or so it must be clearly visible and ikhono badiwa lo na that document they were sharing. And going back to their CVs, the code 14 drivers are saying bonnete hore re khontisise hore the CVs that we get or that we bring mona go rona mona di waitse ba lwana we are ibala before we tla. Don't just come or tlalisi or o tshwere CV but you don't know your CV. In a lady mistake tsenga ta ha ya ngwala information yenga ta inwotse the company tso sa ditsebing o botlo re botsa or maybe where they type the internet cafe by in the mistake. They can't do mistake lo wena banka yalo wa tafela. So verify what you have in your hand, because you are coming for an interview. Reproach about what you are bringing to us. So are re tse bonnete ba gore har tsa CV re ngola tsohle mo o sebeditseng teng square, because rona re batla an LPG gas experience ho rona ke tla ngola company tse ke sebeditseng ka LPG gas fair. When you bring your CV has to state your previous employment ka ofela ko re ke history ya ha hore na o tswa ko kae wa kena kae wa tswa jwang wa etsala. So please, code 14 drivers with 5 years driving code 14 trucks and LPG gas experience, a minimum of 3 years by Hula, cross border, come to number 32 Van Buren Road, Bedford View, Hans Merinsky Office Park. How many of the code 14 drivers still over 5 years experience and 3 years minimum bahana or about tosa site keepers?
1: Yes.
0: Those but those side tippers, first side tippers, high or no loader or loader go mining, no it's induction, no it's the medical reacopa. How it would tell you the exit medical tamu no. How much am I into?
1: Yes.
0: The exit medical, I want to know about the pre-employment medical. Pre-employment medical, I can tell you the severity thing, how can I move no. Now, how it was, we are happy when I'm moon about we are happy when I'm on a clinic over special over doctor, but we still want about it is a year before the exit medical. Yeah, Chica Mono or exit medical or by one. So, Italiana, Leon exit medical, 3 years minimum driving or pulling side deeper, long distance, 5 years driving code 14 trucks.
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1: Resetse kae meraro fela mamedi ho re jole metsotso pele nna lwana re kena ho reng ena ya borobong mo re tlatla re ballwa ditabateng ke Sandraki. 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
1: Radio News. In our news this hour, Deputy President Paul Mashatile is set to participate in the South Africa-France Investment Conference aimed at strengthening investment and economic cooperation between the two countries. And the National Nuclear Regulator has confirmed that there was no radiation leak at the Kuiberg nuclear power station following recent contamination incident. Authorities say the incident were contained internally and poses no danger to the public. For 011 Radio News, I'm Sandra Thembi Masiteng. Good morning.
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1: Deputy President Paul Mashatile is set to participate in the South African France Investment Conference aimed at strengthening investment and economic cooperation between the two countries. Deputy President will deliver the keynote address at the second International Special Economic Zones Infrastructure and Investment Conference to be held at INCOSI Albert Luthuli International Convention Center in KwaZulu-Natal, Durban, today. South Africa's nuclear regulators reported yesterday that no radioactive material leaked into the environment during three recent contamination events inside Africa's only nuclear power station. The NNR says workers inside the power station who may have been exposed were screened and recorded radioactive a contamination below the radioactivity a person is exposed to when they have a dental x-ray. The Kuiberg plant is located around 40 kilometers north of South Africa's second biggest city, Cape Town. It is Africa's only commercial nuclear power station and was commissioned in the 1980s during apartheid. It has two reactors which generates around 5% of South Africa's electricity, and it is operated by the National Electricity Company, Eskom. The South African National Taxi Council, SANTACO, cordially invites everyone as they commemorate Nelson Mandela International Day 2026 through an initiative that embodies the values of service, compassion, and active citizenship. SANTACO will host a taxi rank cleanup campaign aimed at promoting a cleaner, safer, and more dignified public. SANTACO National Spokesperson Machikidi Rebecca Pala explains.
3: In the spirit of Dada Madiba's enduring legacy of selfless service, we will host a taxi rank cleanup campaign under the Hlokomela Road Safety Campaign, which is SANTACO's flagship program. And we will be promoting cleaner, safer, and more dignified public transport environments for the benefit of our commuters, our operators, our drivers, our marshals, and everyone else who works within the ecosystem of our taxi ranks. This initiative is forming a part of our ongoing commitment to improving the communities and facilities in which the taxi industry operates, all while encouraging collective responsibility for the upkeep of public spaces. This also represents an opportunity for stakeholders across the transport sector and beyond to work together in demonstrating the spirit of Ubuntu through meaningful community service.
1: In our financial indicators this morning, the South African rand is trading at 16 rand and 33 cents to the US dollar, 11 rand 43 cents to the Australian dollar, and 10 cents to Japanese yen. The Lesotho loti remains at parity with the rand, while Botswana pula is trading at approximately 1 rand and 8 cents. And recapping up with our top story, SANTACO marks 2026 Mandela Day observation by cleaning MTN taxi rank. Deputy President Paul Mashatile is set to participate in the South Africa-France Investment Conference aimed at strengthening investment and economic cooperation between the two countries. And the National Nuclear Regulator has confirmed that there was no radiation leak at the Quebec nuclear power station following recent contamination incident. Authorities say the incidents were contained internally and poses no danger to the public. For 011 Radio News, I'm Sandra Tembi Masiteng. Hailale.

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1: 6 after 9, re leboha Sandraki. 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
1: realebuha ntate Manzini, relebuhile haholo sergeant ere re kena ka Jose ke late superintendent Xolani wa hafihla soup.
3: Good morning to all the listeners. On Friday, 17 July 2026, the morning rush hour is officially peaking across Joburg and congestion has intensified in some areas over the last hour. Here's your second traffic report for the morning. Starting on the Golden Highway, there are those ongoing road wrecks in Zakaria Park, in Lehaye, in Eldorado Park and in Devland. Anticipate delays travelling through those areas and especially in the Devland area between Union Avenue and East Street. On Chris Honey Road, expect delays on the eastbound between Dynamo and Nicholas Street in Parr Park, and in Hurst Hill, the road wrecks along Portland Avenue, and this is causing slight delays travelling on the route. On the N1 North, expect delays at Malibongwe Drive and anticipate further delays at Winnie Mandela Drive, and expect delays in Paulsdorp, that's on Witkopen Road towards Archer Road. In Bryson, anticipate delays on Homestead Avenue approaching Main Road, and traffic is queuing on Main Reef Road East with delays from the Langlachter Traffic Department in Amalgam to the M2 East on-ramp. On the M1 North, the traffic is slow, that's at the double-decker section in central Joburg, it's between the Crown Interchange and Carr Street, and also anticipate delays on the M2 West approach in the Crown Interchange joining the M1 North. And traffic is occurring on the northbound of Joe Slover Drive with delays leaving Dornfontein, that's travelling towards Abel Road in Berea. On the M1 South, there's an accident scene that's after Caller Drive in Waverley. Traffic is slow coming from Grayson Drive. And in Sandton, anticipate delays on the M1 North and southbound off-ramps onto Grayson Drive. And there are heavy delays on the N3 North in Germiston, that's between Elands and Geldenhuys Interchange. And travelling further north on the N3, traffic is slow between Gillilies Interchange and Modderfontein Road. Anticipate delays on R24 N12 West, that's towards the Electron Interchange, and on the N1 South, there's a stationary vehicle that's before the Buckley Interchange. Traffic is slow coming from Allendale Road, and still in Midrand, anticipate delays on the eastbound of Olifantsfontein Road heading towards Pretoria Main Road in Rogers Park. For any complaints, incidents, or reports of accidents, you can call 0800 002 587 or 011 375 5911. And this is Superintendent Lani Fihlo of JMPD reminding motorists to take it easy, drive safely, obey the rules of the road, stay buckled up, don't text and drive, and don't drink and drive.
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0: sa ao bana Mr. Booger Two Shoes ke kabelo mabalane ao aba hotle ba re ba metsotsongela shumela metsotso tseletseng re qeta ho hatwa ho raina ya borobong ho 011 Radio the Pulse of Josie Barry, it's my heart.
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0: Metsotso ngela shumela metsotso pileng ka mara hora ya borobong behind a closed doors. Uri a re dumela ntate Magidela le Hardwell family o ngotse jwalo are please keep my identity anonymous because my husband and some of our friends listen to your show every morning. 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

0: Listen when I spoke and make me feel noticed again. 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
7: One is to Tusetsa when I'm making okay happy corona. 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
7: 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We have two beautiful children and from the outside, people think we have a perfect marriage and the truth is we've become more like roommates than husband and wife. 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And o tsebe ha re my husband is a good man, I can tell you now, or each and every woman who's listening to this message hona jwale tjena o a tjho hore I'm looking for a good man. 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He's a wonderful father. And he has never abused me. 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

0: else, but it feels like we are living separate lives. 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It started with simple conversations over lunch. He would ask how I was doing, listen when I spoke, and make me feel noticed again. I never intended for anything to happen, but one afternoon, we kissed. Since then, we've only kissed few more times. We've never slept together, but emotionally, I know I've crossed the line. Every time I feel guilty when I look at my husband and when I look at my children. The difficult part is that I've started developing real feelings for this man. He has asked me to leave my marriage because he believes I deserve to be happy. My husband has no idea that any of this is happening. Part of me wants to confess everything and try to fix my marriage. Another part of me is afraid that once I tell him, I'll destroy my family forever. Then there's another voice telling me to live quietly before I end up cheating physically. I don't know whether I'm staying in my marriage because I still love my husband or simply because I'm afraid to start over. So my question to your listeners is, should I tell my husband the truth and fight for my marriage, or should I leave before I hate him even more? 075-132-9986. 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
2: In our headline this hour, Deputy President Paul Mashatile is set to participate in the South Africa-France Investment Conference aimed at strengthening investment and economic operation between the two countries. The National Nuclear Regulator has confirmed that there was no radiation leak at the Kuiberg nuclear power station following recent contamination incidents. Authorities say that the incidents were contained internally and poses no danger to the public. And Santaco marks 2026 Mandela Day observation by cleaning MTN taxi rank. For this and more, at top of the hour.
0: Era leboha Sandra Kir lebule khaitsiriaka.
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3: Good morning, my name is Furindi K, your home of sports. Sesivala ke with our sports bulletin coverage with top flight newcomers iKruger United, who are leaving absolutely nothing to chance as they transition to life in the big leagues. So United have locked down clinical veteran forward uThabang Sibanyoni following his recent spell with iMagesi FC. Kanti ke to support the target man, the club has successfully raided iKaizer Chiefs for two marquee season-long loan deals, securing goalkeeper uNtwari and rising star midfielder uVicky Mkhawana. So they complement a host of permanent domestic signings, including uMlungisi Zwane, uThendo Mukumela, uKwanda Mgonyama, kanye noKatleho Muhamme. The Village Boys have completely transformed their spine using elite loanees and battle-tested veterans to construct a premiership-ready unit. Kanti ke masibheka lapha eEurope, the new European club season is officially alive. Over 150 teams took the pitch last night in the opening qualifying legs for UEFA's Champions League kanye neEuropa League. Ireland's Shamrock Rovers secured a dominant first leg lead, defeating iFloriana 4-1 in their qualifiers. Kanti in Northern Ireland's Elaine FC also won out, defeating iTre Fiore 2-1 on home turf. Ake sibheke lapha kwe rugby. Following news that the West Tigers have granted uJeromi Luai permission to explore alternative clubs, iRugby Union representatives have reportedly made informal inquiries about a potential cross-code switch before the Parramatta Eels lock him into a long-term NRL deal. Kanti ke masibheka lapha kwe tennis. Olympic star Qinwen Zheng headlines the WTA 250 actions in Athens, bouncing back from an early Wimbledon exit. Kanti ke lapha kwi cricket kona Lightning secured a dominant 5-point win over the Northern Knights in Lisbon, highlighted by a player of the match performance from Stefan Doheny. That's your 9:30 sports bulletin. Ngizobuya futhi kusasa with more updates. Goodbye.
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1: Re tla kopana hape o sanoseng. Haela.

0: In our news this hour, Deputy President Paul Mashatile is set to participate in the South Africa-France Investment Conference aimed at strengthening investment and economic cooperation between the two countries. And the National Nuclear Regulator has confirmed that there was no radiation leak at the Kuiper Nuclear Power Station following recent contamination incident. Authorities say the incident were contained internally and poses no danger to the public. For 011 Radio News, I'm Sandra Thembi Masiteng. Good morning. Deputy President Paul Mashatile is set to participate in the South African-France Investment Conference aimed at strengthening investment and economic cooperation between the two countries. Deputy President will deliver the keynote address at the second International Special Economic Zones Infrastructure and Investment Conference to be held at INCOSI Albert Luthuli International Convention Center in KwaZulu-Natal, Durban, today. South Africa's nuclear regulators reported yesterday that no radioactive material leaked into the environment during three recent contamination events inside Africa's only nuclear power station. The NNR says workers inside the power station who may have been exposed were screened and recorded radioactive contamination below the radioactivity a person is exposed to when they have a dental x-ray. The Kuiper plant is located around 40 kilometers north of South Africa's second biggest city, Cape Town. It is Africa's only commercial nuclear power station and was commissioned in the 1980s during apartheid. It has two reactors, which generates around 5% of South Africa's electricity, and it is operated by the national electricity company, Eskom. The South African National Taxi Council, SANTACO, cordially invites everyone as they commemorate Nelson Mandela International Day 2026 through an initiative that embodies the values of service, compassion, and active citizenship. SANTACO will host a taxi rank cleanup campaign aimed at promoting a cleaner, safer, and more dignified public. SANTACO National Spokesperson Machikidi Rebecca Pala explains.
1: In the spirit of Dada Madiba's enduring legacy of selfless service, we will host a taxi rank cleanup campaign under the Hlokomela Road Safety Campaign, which is SANTACO's flagship program. And we will be promoting cleaner, safer, and more dignified public transport environments for the benefit of our commuters, our operators, our drivers, our marshals, and everyone else who works within the ecosystem of our taxi ranks. This initiative is forming a part of our ongoing commitment to improving the communities and facilities in which the taxi industry operates, all while encouraging collective responsibility for the upkeep of public spaces. This also represents an opportunity for stakeholders across the transport sector and beyond to work together in demonstrating the spirit of Ubuntu through meaningful community service.
0: In our financial indicators this morning, the South African rand is trading at 16 rand and 33 cents to the US dollar, 11 rand 43 cents to the Australian dollar, and 10 cents to Japanese yen. The Lesotho loti remains at parity with the rand, while Botswana pula is trading at approximately 1 rand and 8 cents. And recapping up with our top story, SANTACO marks 2026 Mandela Day observation by cleaning MTN taxi rank. Deputy President Paul Mashatile is set to participate in the South Africa-France Investment Conference aimed at strengthening investment and economic cooperation between the two countries. And the National Nuclear Regulator has confirmed that there was no radiation leak at the Kuiper nuclear power station following recent contamination incident. Authorities say the incidents were contained internally and poses no danger to the public. For 011 Radio News, I'm Sandra Thembi Masiteng. Hailale.

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1: Men and women all over the world come and go. Some leave nothing behind, not even their name.
0: 67 years. That is how long Nelson Mandela fought for justice, equality, and human rights. July 18th, the world honors his legacy. But Mandela Day isn't just about history. It's about action.
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0: The theme this year is clear. 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What can you do with 67 minutes? 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Donate food. Mentor a youth. 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Make your 67 minutes count.
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4: 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Let's go.

You're gonna die. We're gonna stay fry your brains, and still we would jam, like we would dance, like we don't really mind our brains being stay fried. That is tshepo mobu wa hatola. Kiti kiti kili bito la pina rekena kayo na lenani la the Urban Wave on an Urban Friday. The 17th of July 2026 is still the month of grades. Hosesani ke Mandela Day is a thing like a jenu King Mushweshwe. Not Mushweshwe, but Mtloxi. 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The whole idea, the whole time, the whole design is just to make sure that we usher you nicely into the weekend. So let me give you your therapy, yay? Yeah.

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3: That's right. It is 23 after 10 right here on the Urban Wave 011 Radio, the Pulse of Josie. That's where you're at. TUW, the Urban Wave 1022. And I'm your host, Clocks, and making sure that I usher you very well, properly and nicely so into the weekend. Even my fellow, how abeke azama joang kle mwaneso kite he. July is for legends. July is for greats. So yeah. Are you ready for your Mandela Day? Doing your part tomorrow, because I know we are going to do it tomorrow and then just forget about humanity. I know us. But otherwise, we move right along. It's 23 after 10, half past 10. Shade o tloga fa jalo di hlotsa ditaba hang ka morao teng gatele pele. Today, like first before we go any further into the show, ne, I'm going to have my brother in the studio. Ifani, we're going to be talking all things new album, all things listening session, all things answering the question, where is Ifani or where has Ifani been? So make sure that you stay tuned. Make sure that you do not go anywhere. That's now, you know, the preps of getting into the serious issues of the show for today. It is a beautiful Friday. And on Fridays, you know how it does, man. We feel it coming. The weekend featuring Daft Punk.

0: Daft Punk, The Weeknd, I Feel It Coming. So if you feel it coming as well, put your hands up. It is 10:30 on the dot, and Shade is already on standby with their news headlines.
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2: Good morning. You are tuning into 011 Radio, the pulse of Jersey. I am Shade Adams with your headlines. The Eastern Cape government will host this year's Nelson Mandela's International Day celebration at Winnie Madikizela Mandela's home village of Mbongweni in Bizana, Eastern Cape. The late Madikizela Mandela was the wife of the late state icon Nelson Mandela. Despite the province being Mandela's birthplace, the majority of residents still have insufficient access to amenities. Police have arrested two men after allegedly discovering 190 bank cards, dozens of cell phones, identity documents, and two laptops in their vehicles during a routine patrol in Durban's Morningside area on 14 July 2026. The suspect faces charges including fraud and possession of suspended stolen property. Police are investigating the origin of the seized item. And those were your headlines. And coming up in the top of an hour is your full news bulletin right here on 011 Radio, the pulse of Jersey.
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0: All right, it is 29 now before 11. Thank you so much to Shade with the news headlines. Top of the hour, that is 11 o'clock. She will be back with the full 411. But right about now, I did tell you that Swenzumlandu in the studio today, we are going to be making history. And tonight is the night where the answer to where is Ayafani, where has Ayafani been, is going to be answered tonight. That guy that Ndimboleka Umali undipatalange story, you know him, right? Yeah. So we will be down at the listening session today. So make sure that you stay tuned because he is in the building right about now. And Mr. Uzukanye, Kuzokanye tonight. So he is in the studio. Ladies and gentlemen, Ayafani.

0: So, ladies and gentlemen, Unyenaga Mamthembu is in the building and Ushilo wathi uzukhanya ebumnyameni kuyakhanya vele. So, the gentleman is in
1: I'm money.
0: How is it, my brother? Like, how is it? You know, I know that the question today, it's going to be like, no, man, today is today.
1: Yes.
0: But yes. I think it's only politically correct. How are you?
1: I am very well today. I am happy to announce, Ubana, the lights have finally come on. Iveli lela light bendikhalela ku uzukhanye kuyakhanya ke ngoku umculo wam ready ndiwenzile ndiphumile bomnyameni ndiyawukhupha today for abantu aba very important to my life because le listening session is by invite only andifuna uqala ukukhupha umculo to wonke umuntu without uthetha nabantu ba close to mna so since alone tonight.
0: You know, when I got the invite, ne, for me, it was like, okay, you know, when you're a presenter, you meet people in the industry. Obviously, me and artists, same WhatsApp group, like, yes. we work together like that, ne. But I always tell people this. In some cases, you meet an artist and, you know, we have Alelisa and you're okay, like, okay, ushiye music wake and then the music goes on, you understand?
1: Yeah.
0: But there are some people that I always say, the industry has given me brothers and sisters, like, it's beyond, you know, it's beyond, okay, I find, okay, alright, I know him, you understand?
1: Yeah.
0: So when I got the invite, I was like, so excited that, okay, finally. Because people didn't understand that I have been watching, you know, I've seen, you know, the hard work, putting in the hard work. And while people were saying, Mara, you playing that song, you playing his song, where is Ivan? And I'm like, yo, ma.
1: Yeah, you know, relax.
0: So for me, when I got the invite, I was like, hey, finally. And then I was about to ask, in fact, I did ask people, Apia Mangab, I did say you should wait, he's coming.
1: Yes, thank you.
0: So the brother is finally here. The album, is it the album, EP?
1: Mixtape. Yeah, mixtape, Kamala Lom Rapper. Elo, Sibi is a mixtape. That's when you collect the Zindo. It's fun and a spaza shop. Yeah, but a spaza shop is not a mall. I was only in a sentence city of one spaza shop. You know, you know, yasekasi. So you mix tape, you know, yasekasi, you know, your rap, you know, your manika. So the copy mix tape, okay.
0: Okay, so the name of the mixtape, how many tracks, and
1: yes.
0: You know, because you've really you know been scarce, and man Boza, you are like, no, my sister, wait, relax, I'm cooking,
1: I'm
0: in the kitchen, I'm cooking, and I'm like, yo, chef, no man has got to like his Lindy, chef.
1: Yeah. Then people so, doesn't take 30 minutes.
0: It takes time.
1: Umngqusho takes time. Hours.
0: So yeah, like the mixtape. In fact, we're gonna start first by, you know, the name and when I always say when something like this comes out, it means there is a circle around it. It's not just iFunny. You know, there are people who were there. There are people who shared the sleepless nights, the ideas, you know, things like that. So we're going to go into a quick commercial break. And then immediately after that, now we are, you know, dishing out small for the people because now they're yet to hear about it. So immediately after the commercial break, we are on it. It is about to get to 20 minutes before we get to 11, still on the Urban Wave. The Urban Fridays, it is. iFunny is in the building. Immediately after the commercial break, our conversation continues.
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4: What's up, guys? King of the South, a.k.a. Young King. You're listening to my girl Clarks on the Ebon Wave. Let's go.
0: Speaking of which, a jingle. I don't know why he hasn't done it yet, but story for another day. Today we're talking mixtape, but Benditi J, Uyangweleta, like, yeah, most definitely.
1: Because of money fresh.
0: Fresh,
1: yeah. From Ndopuma ku mixtape, very fresh.
0: Fresh voice, yes, fresh everything. Mm-hmm. But otherwise, now, as we said before the commercial, ne? The mixtape, mm-hmm. How many tracks, and some of props that you want to send to people that have been really there and part of the mixtape.
1: Igama le mixtape ibizwa umsebenzi wam, msebenzi wam. Ayifani msebenzi wam. Msebenzi wam triple entendre, which means any meanings is that. Msebenzi wam is my work. Loo ndiwenzayo, like when we are sebenza as a presenter on the radio, yebo, msebenzi wakho, what you do, the police, whatever, msebenzi. But msebenzi wam at the same time is a function, like umuntu axhelele ibhokhwe or xhelwe inkomo, sithi wenza umsebenzi, yebo, umsebenzi wakho lo.
0: Yes, okay.
1: Yeah, siye emsebenzini, so umsebenzi wakho lo. And then ke ngoku lena yesithathu is umsebenzi wam, my currency. Yabo xa ndisithi ke ngoku ubana yabo le moto ngumsebenzi wam ke lo.
0: Yeah, no, this yabo. My blood, sweat, and tears.
1: Yes, my blood, sweat, and tears is this thing. Yabo. So this is my mixtape. So xa uyibona le mixtape, that's my blood, sweat, and tears. But at the same time, that's my work.
0: Okay.
1: Yabo, it's what I do, it's my profession. Right. At the same time, this is what is going to take me out of ubumnyama into ukukhanya. As in, this is my goat and the sacrifice.
0: Okay.
1: So all those long sleepless nights, bendizenza, bendixhele, uyayibo, it's a metaphor for umsebenzi.
0: Okay. So for iFunny lovers, what do we expect from the mixtape? Like, we have known you.
1: Yes.
0: The sound, has anything changed, or is it the iMoney that
1: iMoney,
0: that you have always known?
1: Yes.
0: Like, give us a hint today.
1: Le mixtape is about ukuchazela abantu where bendiphi. Why did I just go quiet? Because it's not like kwenzeke into kum bendichisa, and then I just went quiet. So ngale mixtape, I'm here to answer.
0: You're explaining.
1: I'm explaining Londo, but this is why. And I feel like abanye abantu will relate because khange ndihambe ndiye kuMars or to the moon, ndiye ekasi, and abantu basekasi bayayazi ulife wasekasi unjani. So izitori zam zizitori abazorelate kuzo because bayazibona nabo, zisenzeka around bona. Abanye bayazi experience bona themselves as a story, but bazoziva zonke ku mixtape. And ndiphathele today just univisi taste one song from a mixtape. Yeah, so abantu bazova ke ngokubana unobuthetha ngantoni lo mfana.
0: Okay.
1: Yeah.
0: All right. So the happenings of today. You decided on, invite only.
1: Yes, invite only.
0: What was the idea? You wanted just your cycle there.
1: Yes.
0: And or you were like, no, only a few should come, have this moment with me before we go out, share it with the world. Like, what's today's idea?
1: The thing is, Lena E album is not like dijive sabantu or I'm trying to make a hit or it's not like it's not entertainment or so. Lena is me explaining ukuba bendiphi kwenzeke ntoni. This is my life.
0: Okay.
1: So that's why I need abantu abaklose kumqala before ndiyochazela strangers, before ndiyofuna fans ezintsha. Let me tell the people that I know zisekile yam. Baba fethu bekusenzeka le nto ke bomini bam, ndichuze ukwenza le nto ohlobo nohlobo nohlobo. This is how we got here. Okay. Here we are.
0: All right, no, awesome. So the details, where are we invited? Because I heard through the grapevine, Ogutin J 011 Radio is invited, and I'm like, what do you mean? Guys, see, Circle Yaga is fun, so please recognize, ne? We will be there definitely tonight. So where are the happenings? Where are we meeting up?
1: Ah, I can't tell anyone on air.
0: It's a shh.
1: We
0: will tell people when we are from there.
1: Yes.
0: Like, oh, guys, it was there. We went there.
1: Yes, then you can tell.
0: All right.
1: Yeah. Yes. I will eat level, yes. Before I go out to the world.
0: All right, but now for somebody who's out there, listening to radio now, and I'm like, you know what? I was even on the verge, or I had really, you know, stepped back. Music is my passion, but because of log, I decided to just, you know, just your word of encouragement now, because now you're presenting umsebenzi wako after, yes, you know, taking a break yourself.
1: Yes.
0: What word would you take out there to somebody who's, you know, in the same boat?
1: Take your time. Suz Rasha. Trust the process. Umsebenzi is a very important thing, but rest is also as equally important. Same way as you can do everything, but at Kubelin you have to sleep, because without sleep then you're not fresh.
0: Okay.
1: So take those breaks, take your time, and when it's time to work again, give it your all.
0: Okay, there you have it. But okay, now that you're here, my brother, I might want to say it later, but now later, okay, you'll be here and there and all over.
1: Yeah, I got a busy today.
0: You understand? Yo. You understand? So I wouldn't even want to. When we do the postmortem after, maybe that's when. But yeah, let me, you know, ngisho nje ngoku that I'm really proud. You know, I'm one of those people where I was basically a sniper, Njie. I would just snipe, and I'm like, okay, yeah, usase busy lon, and I want to see when this is done. I want to see it through, and now it's done, and I'm seeing it, and I'm living the moment. What a time to be alive!
1: Yes,
0: what a time!
1: Yes.
0: So,
1: yes.
0: On behalf of the listeners, all the Imanians,
1: yes,
0: all the Ifanians, we are proud of you, my brother.
1: Thank you, Ngos.
0: So, welcome back.
1: Thank you. Thank you.
0: So, we are definitely there tonight at our secret location.
1: Yebo.
0: Let's see it happen. Let's definitely see it happen.
1: Let's do it.
0: Ladies and gentlemen,
1: I'm money.
0: Shout out to you, my brother, and thank you so much for, you know, I know it's probably already very, very busy getting ready for tonight, but you took your time as usual. You gave us, you know, a few of your time just to be here and share with the people that it is really happening.
1: Yes.
0: Shout out to Umsebenzi Wako, and may Tiklo continue to bless Umsebenzi Wako. And may people really benefit and be inspired by Umsebenzi Wako. You know, for me, it's personal, because it's one of those things to show people that, guys, it's okay to rest.
1: Yes.
0: It's okay to reset. You know, just go back to factory settings.
1: Yes.
0: And then the comeback will definitely be greater than the setback.
1: Njalo.
0: You know. Njalo. So it's straight lendaba, guys. It is Umsebenzi Wam by Fanny out. And some of us are going to have the privilege. We're going to be listening tonight, and we'll tell you all about it. Don't worry, you'll get the juice right here.
1: But the mixtape drops on the 31st of July.
0: Definitely.
1: So everyone else will be part of it on the 31st.
0: So this coming Wednesday, it's my birthday. And just in case,
1: yes,
0: you should know that this is my birthday present. One of the greatest presents of this year. Yeah.
1: Yay,
0: so
1: I'm happy.
0: I'll be there tonight to collect my present. You understand? So this is my pre-birthday as well.
1: Ow.
0: Shout out to you, my brother. Shout out to Bobo. It's just so exciting. But otherwise, until later, my brother, will catch you later. But the listeners will catch you next time now. After the the mixtape drop officially,
1: mm-hmm.
0: I know you'll be back at it again.
1: Yes.
0: Like you never left. So until then, shout out to you and let's do it tonight.
1: Thank you.
0: All right. Here is just a snippet of what is going to be going down on that mixtape. Ne, enjoy.
5: Anisa teti na bandu badala. 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

0: Ukufika kwami eBhayi dama ndayohlala nosister wami since ikhaya elingasekho. 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Baqala ubomi base-West Side.
1: Down the streets, yeah. Mm-hmm.

0: Bible season. What you know? Study Pope.
1: This is Ladipo Maglera Motuaka Kilbitola Pina. Before that one, I funny with Wake Kwanje Pina. So yeah, it's you know, just the taste of what's gonna be going down tonight. Otherwise, the album or the mixtape drops officially on the 31st of this month. So yeah, I guess happy birthday to me in advance, ne? Yeah, happy birthday Beyonce to me. Anyway, it is 11 o'clock on the dot, and Usha Day is already in the building with the news top of this hour.
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Your news. I am Shade Adams with your full news bulletins. Police have arrested two men after allegedly discovering 190 bank cards, dozens of cell phones, identity documents, and two laptops in their vehicle during a routine patrol in Durban's Morningside area on 14 July 2026. The suspects faces charges including fraud and possession of suspected stolen property. Police are investigating the origin of the seized items. KwaZulu-Natal Police spokesperson Thenjiswa Ngcobo says officers became suspicious when two men were observed counting bank cards in their vehicles. Police were conducting crime prevention duties in the Morningside area and they spotted a vehicle with the occupants. After searching the vehicle, they discovered a large number of bank cards, identity documents, rewards cards, as well as gadgets, which include cell phones as well as two laptops, Ngcobo says. Action SA will hold a media briefing on Friday where it reveals what it claims are damning internal police records pointing to a deliberate cover-up by South African Police Service, which is SAPS, in the Phalaphala matter. The party claims that the documents show off effort to shield member of the Presidential Protection Unit over unlawful conduct. Action SA's party national chairperson Mitchell Beaumont and MP Lerato Ngobeni will lead the media briefing in Rosebank, Johannesburg on Friday. KwaZulu-Natal Transport and Human Settlement MEC Siboniso Duma has outlined his department's spending priorities for roads, housing and public infrastructure, tabling his budget policy speech in the provincial legislature on Wednesday. Dumisani also visited the Copsville Housing Project in Pietermaritzburg and Housing Project in the Colenso as part of his department engagements. Department spokesperson Dabezindle Sibiya said the MEC had signaled a significant push on infrastructure delivery. Those were your full news bulletins. Coming up at 11:30 will be our new headlines right here on 011 The Pulse of Jersey.

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1: Thank you so much, Shade, with the news at 11, half past 11. We'll be back with the news headlines. This is the second row of the Urban Waves. Gwen Stefani featuring Akon, the Swede Escape is the Urban Friday Bayer. Bayer is exactly how he does on the Friday, ushering you into the weekend properly.

Chris Brown Forever is the name of the song, and we're supposed to be traveling the world, but like I did say, in the Mountain Kingdom of Lesotho, they are celebrating the King's birthday. So that day, Matlou is somewhere along, or rather among the activities and the festivities of today in the country of Lesotho. But nonetheless, the show continues. He did promise that next week he'll be back on the radio, and of course, giving us the full 411 of what has been going on in the Mountain Kingdom today. So we're moving along. This is the second row of the show. It is a Friday after all. So Friday, what we do is ride on the wave just easily to usher ourselves into the weekend. I mean, it has been hectic, begu shushu, begu hot, begu tense, begu rough, begu tricky the whole week. You know, I've been tackling this and that and this and that. So Friday, it's just that time for us to bopi pondo nje and relax and just make sure that our preps for a good weekend starts right here on 011 Radio, the Pulse of Josie. This still is the Evan Wave, and I'm your girl, Clocks, your loyal host until we get to 2 o'clock. This is the TUW, the 10-2-2. So make sure that you don't go anywhere, because we're still in here. And on the third row of the show, Podcast and Things with Mr. BK, he will be definitely joining us on the line. And last row of the show, our Urban Friday artist is none other than Lefika, Mr. Male Bestie himself. So make sure that you don't go anywhere. It is a jam-packed show nonetheless. And on behalf of Mr. Matlou, let's do this next time, ne? Yeah, let's do this next time, because, yes, we cannot, run away from the fact that he's got places to go, people to meet, things to see in commemoration of the King of Lesotho's birthday. So make sure that next week you do not miss him on Travel the World. Nomfundo Mo featuring Shasha and Amifaku, Phakathi Lam.

0: Men and women all over the world come and go. 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
1: 67 years. That is how long Nelson Mandela fought for justice, equality, and human rights. July 18th, the world honors his legacy. But Mandela Day isn't just about history. It's about action.
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1: The theme this year is clear. 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What can you do with 67 minutes? 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
0: The men and women who want to put the sunshine in the hearts of the poorest of the poor.
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0: this is so frustrating. Every time we try to do something, it fails, man. What should we do next?
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Friday guest artist mane karolong ya ho qetela ya lenaneo e leng lefika ke yena ga tlabe go buisana le yena on the Urban Friday guest artist le hot seat letsatsing lena la kajeno. But otherwise, I still hope that you are comfortable wherever you are. Her comfortable.

0: You make me so comfortable. 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
2: 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I am Sade Adams with your headlines. It's South Africa's key anti-corruption unit tasked with investigating and prosecuting high-profile corruption in commercial and financial crime. But the Investigating Directorate Against Corruption, IDAC, is facing scrutiny with some questioning whether it's equipped to tackle the country's most complex corruption cases. Gokta Minister Velonkosi Hlabisa has called on the National Treasury to freeze municipal funding for spheres of government failing to account for their suspending. The tragic passing of midfielder Jaden Adams has cast off shadow over South African football, with his family admitting they are struggling to process the heartbreaking news. And those were your headlines. Coming up at the top of an hour is your full bulletins right here on 011 Radio, the Pulse of Jozi.
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0: That being said, we move right along. Remember, 12 o'clock, o tla khutlehe Shade, a re fe ditaba tse felletseng tsa 12 o'clock. Ka morao teng, it is a podcast and thanks with Mr. BK right here on the Urban Wave. But right about now, we move right along. Mafikizolo, Thando Lwethu.

0: Men and women all over the world come and go. Some leave nothing behind, not even their name.
1: 67 years. That is how long Nelson Mandela fought for justice, equality, and human rights. July 18th, the world honors his legacy. But Mandela Day isn't just about history. It's about action.
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1: The theme this year is clear. 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What can you do with 67 minutes? 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
3: 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It is a beautiful Friday. What's up yo? I hope everybody is okay wherever you at.
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1: The Urban Wave. 10 to 2 p.m. Monday to Friday.

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Mr. BK on the podcast and things, all things monetization when we come to the whole issue ya di podcast hore re shebe rona e be dintho tsena mhlobong ha re ntse re di bona ditsala le wena o ka iqalla 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

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It's time for the news top of this hour ka Shade kapo dibalo jalo ke Shade Adams.

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1: Good day and welcome back to 011 Radio News. I am Shade Adams with your full news bulletins. The lawyer presenting to Ekurhuleni Metropolitan Police Department EMPD officer accused of stealing precious stones worth nearly 15 million rand has declined to comment on the reports that her clients intend to state witnesses. EMPD officer Andrian McKenzie and former officer Keisha Lee Stoll are accused of stealing the stones during a rapid on a home in Kalani, Johannesburg in 2023. The Johannesburg Magistrate Court granted the pair bail of 5,000 each on Thursday. The accused of alleged that they acted on their instructions of suspended EMPD Deputy Chief Julius Mkhwanazi. The Madlanga Commission of Inquiry in Pretoria is expected to hear Northwest businessman Silas Karim's application for a postponement on Friday morning. He has been implicated in a multi-million rand tender that the South Africa Police Service, SAPS, had awarded alleged criminal kingpin Vusimuzi Ket Matlala's company Medicare 24. Suluminyan, who was not returned to the commissioner office after apparently suffering a heart attack, is also accused of foreign illness to avoid testifying. Karim legal representative advocate Kamal Permit is expected to bring an application for a postponement. KwaZulu-Natal Transport and Human Settlement MEC Siboniso Duma has outlined his department's spending priorities for roads, housing and public infrastructure, battling his budget policy speech in the provincial legislature on Wednesday. Duma also visited the Copsville housing project in Pietermaritzburg and a housing project in Kolesno as part of his department engagement. Department spokesperson Dabezindle Zibia said the MEC has signaled a significant push on infrastructure delivery. And those are your full news bulletins. Coming up at 5:30 will be your full news headlines right here on 011 Radio, the Pulse of Josie.

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1: Happy King Lizzie, the third
0: No, you're not Nali Madlo's in Jay, so don't worry.
1: La Mushoshe, Lily Truffle, some mash, you can't you kill a Lizzie, la Morar.
0: Oh, all right. Make it for Hobili. 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
1: as we speak it's currently underway in the mountainous side of the country most regions se bitsa mogotlo mo mamiri tla go bolela so it has 10 districts while South Africa has 9 provinces so yeah 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
0: Oh, you're not gonna have your phone for the coming for the whole week.
1: Because the couple le haba ibile gona gona ha ile le hape o tsana le haba itiba fihla le tibela o thwe tsamba tla holo ba bua.
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1: 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mathata bana le ndo ba hlapang ka yona
0: you really had to anyway I was thinking maybe podcasts and things today would be you know capitalizing on the king's birthday mhlomong reporting live kwa sha kwa tima you know things like that
1: hey I got it keep platform bendle ho di content creators a holo bana ba di podcast o bane le fatse ngits drinka e bitsang an ambassador so ka pomo e medi so motho o ka sebedisa podcast ya to broadcast live and to educate the world, isn't the continent, the world, that's what a lot of people would like to consume. So can it get a podcast is the views here podcasting platform in our podcasting kitimo baganga munyeta one ho educate the fatsi ho bana a se channel tsengata tsena le munyetla wa ho fitla mogotlo
0: ya di ba restricted
1: so wa utlwa o tlo gona hore o be o monopolize that industry.
0: Okay, but now as far as you know, making those business relationships ntate diaspora nka go ntsa lahle mona, but do we have you now? Hello? What's up, Mr. Diaspora? Just like that. But what I wanted to know, what we are really interested in now is the business side of it. Dibakeng tse kareng tsena le teng na, hwa khoneya hore o iphumane jwa le wentse some business connections na. Riketse tsena, let's try and get a hold of him again after this.
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3: 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But Mandela Day isn't just about history. 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
0: Re ke etse tsena mamedi re khutlele ho ena ntate diaspora re glory re amothola na mhlomong ke taba ya marangrang o tsebe ha ile bodina kwa tse bodi holiday tsena. 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
0: 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the commercial break my brother.
1: Thank you, Alice.
0: All right. Commercial break. And then, of course, we are still on the podcast and things with Mr. BK.
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0: Go shot a fella jingle and the diaspora mona like I kitse go rena DJ's blue light na le ntwe e hanela but it's all right, it's just the story for another day anyway. 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
1: 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That it is so shall it be.
0: Amen. It seems like this. Why are you seeing when I got it? So shall it be. How be jwalo. 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
1: Hey, wa bona he ke the fundisi type of you is the type that people don't know a lot, but yeah, ba bo fundisi really. Ka Mr. VK. Let's do this again. Let's do this again some other time. Next week, Friday, le haibilo.

0: Yetsa diaspora. Next week Friday, you probably do it kile haufinyane le wena haholo. So
1: mhlobotlobe
0: ntse re tsekisa la phone ke kutlo o tshwara eno e turule nna, we don't know.
1: You
0: know.
1: Remember, it's either you should get rich or at least get famous.
0: So, quick one for you, God's favorite people. It's a holiday that's had like someone eating it.
1: It is a holiday. We are honoring our king, our custodian of the culture, the father of the nation. He's more like a Nelson Mandela.
0: Wow, you are really God's favorite, guys. And here we are, Baba Mbao Nache. It's not like we know what a holiday is, but Neseki Chofela,
1: the 11th district of the country.
0: So, I mean, yeah. Bye, Mr. BK. Let's do this again some other time. Enjoy the rest of the holidays.
1: Thank you.
0: Mr. BK on the podcast and things. I know we are trying to monetize it as much as we can. Yeah, we just have a 011 television. I don't know what he's planning. That guy, I don't know. But otherwise, we are here and it's 30 minutes after 12. Shade Adams with the news headlines. The Urban Wave. 011
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3: 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I am Shade Adams with your headlines. Umkhonto weSizwe Party parliamentary leader Dr. John Hlophe says the urgent interdict application by President Cyril Ramaphosa to hold Parliament's impeachment committee is a waste of the court's time. Hlophe was speaking on the step of the Western Cape High Court ahead of the hearing over the next 2 days. The number of fatalities in the 2026 winter initiation season has risen to 43, with 75 initiates hospitalized and 180 rescued from illegal schools, according to the parliamentary reports received by the Department of Cooperative Governance and Traditional Affairs as 12 July 2026. Action SA is loading a picket outside the National Prosecuting Authority, NPA, in Pretoria on Wednesday, calling for justice and accountability. More than a decade after the Lili mine collapsed, the bodies of Preeti Nkambule, Solomon Nyirenda, and Yvonne Mnisi are still underground. Their family says that they continue to wait for closure and answers. And that is a wrap for our headlines. Catch more at the top of an hour right here on 011 Radio, the Pulse of Jozi.
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0: Day aka ditlhotso tsa ditaba o tla khutla top of this hour 1 o'clock mo go kena karolong ya ho qetela ka golong yo ya ho qetela ke moteng here tlotlang re kena ho the our Eben, our Friday Eben guest artist Eling Abudi Lifika, the male bestie, re hatela pele ko fetjalo freshly ground nomvula.

0: Yo, what's up, guys? 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

featuring Nhlonipho right here on the Urban Wave, placing us at exactly 1 o'clock on the dot. 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
1: Good day and welcome back to 011 Radio News. I am Shade Adams with your full news bulletins. The High Court in Johannesburg has granted an interim order preventing the City of Johannesburg and Executive Mayor Dada Marrero from demolishing or interfering with structures at the Marble Towers building in the Johannesburg CBD. This is pending an urgent hearing scheduled for Thursday at the City's High Court. The order follows an urgent application brought by the building owner in Golden Group. A 35-year-old suspect is expected to appear in the Kulimina Magistrate Court, Pretoria, on Thursday in connection with the murderer of economic freedom fighters, Tshwane Region 2 Secretary and Electioning Coordinator Monica Dube. The suspect was arrested on Wednesday by the Gauteng Political Killings Task Team. Dube was shot multiple times by armed men at her home in Walmersmith last month. The Madlangas Commission Chief Evidence Leader Advocate Matthew Chaskalson says the commission will be Safond Hospital, where Northwest businessman Salim Man Karim has received treatment, as well as his Cape Town doctor to verify his medical consultation. The move follows reports that Karim was seen at a shopping center in the Western Cape traveling with an entourage and having lunch. Lastly, police have arrested almost 8,900 undocumented foreign nationals over the past 2 weeks countrywide. Authorities say that the immigration enforcement operation form part of ongoing efforts to enforce immigrant laws and combat serious crime. And those were your full news bulletins coming up at 5:30. It'll be your new headlines right here on 011 Radio, the Pulse of Josie.

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0: 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Tsoma metse jalo 011 Radio The Pulse of Josie. 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
0: All right, hopefully holy jolo here. 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
0: Oh, okay. What's your favorite song? 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
0: Okay. 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Male bestie, inspiration ya male bestie, it's okay le fika. 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What inspires you?
4: I think ne ke bona the topic in a male bestie e affect and relationship is nga akana ke yone entseng e inspire le mpinelo haholo holo. I don't think na ke experience then to draw, but I was just writing a song ke le show re go ka e ba relevant o batho ba bangata be experience then taba mo fito jwa.
0: Wow, how male bestie when
4: ah mommy
0: oh, what's that? O ska re thetsa o radio le lika. Okay, ga itse dia ka. So now are you up for bookings like o so wa gona like motho a ka o bitsa for the stage tse golo di event and how do people find you? E ka ba social media or anywhere else?
4: Yes, ke available ana jina nana for the booking. 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
4: Hey, I'm for sure. Actually, I'm not expecting to see you all tomorrow.
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0: 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Shout out. Ke re le fika mabedi ene re bua le ena ile a wa Eben Friday guest artist. Yeah, ke male best. 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La le zalo a re mutle mona he.

0: ba re ngwana o busy ka di-mail based ya tla ya nsenyetsa he mail based ke lefika e le lena our Friday rather our Urban Friday guest artist on the Urban Wave. Wa tseba he ke le lomolo ka bola botlhano tsena as we wrap up our week on the show. Commercial break e tswela pele re bile re le kagolong ya o qetela the Urban Wave.
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2: Men and women all over the world come and go. Some leave nothing behind.

Giselle Brothers, She Is The One, ke lebitso la pina erbea jalo metsotsong e mashome a mabedi a nang le metso e rubedi ka morao ho hora ena ya pele. Remember 1:30, that's when we're gonna be getting news headlines, and then immediately after that we'll be getting straight into yet another conversation on the Urban Wave today, wrapping it up, making way for my boy Bomza from 2 o'clock to 6 o'clock. So make sure that you stay tuned for that one. Ke Lavhlano, it is the 17th of July 2026. Mehe, what's Mandela Day? I don't know what have you got planned for

0: your 60 seconds. What are you dedicating tomorrow? I know, of course, it is something that we're going to engage in for until the end of tomorrow, Jay, and then life goes on. But nonetheless, it is what it is. We still remember Utata Madiba, all that he is and was for the South African nation as far as freedom is concerned. 1:30 on the dot, time for the news headlines with Sade Adams.
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2: 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I am Sade Adams with your headlines. Resident of Port Street, John in the Eastern Cape, say it has been more than 2 months since they last had access to clean running water. The affected areas included the villages of Ludalasi, Gwakanya and Patlagazi, as well as the township of Greens Farm and Mutubane, where residents say that they are forced to buy water. Businesses including restaurants and salons in the coastal town have also had to purchase water to continue operating. Suspended organized crime sergeant Fani Nkosi is expected to apply for a bail at a Thohoyandou magistrate court on Thursday. Nkosi faces charges of defeating the ends of justice, allegedly removing a docket and tampering with evidence in 2022 drug-related case linked to the Thohoyandou police station. And those were your headlines. And coming up in the next top of an hour is your full news bulletin. Stay tuned right here on 011 Radio, the pulse of Josie.
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0: Thank you, my girl. 29 before 2 is our time. At top of the hour, otla khutla hape shade ile ditaba tse seng ditlo re keng jalo lenaneong la the afternoon takeover. Re he ha ke le mona re tsebo re bone hantle gona ditaba tsa ka di tsamaya jwang letsatsing la ka jeno as far as our next interview is concerned. 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

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Until we meet again the next time, enjoy the maneno amang atlang ho latela. Enjoy the weekend on your number one online radio station, the 011 radio. We are definitely the pulse of Josie. Kuse jalo le Godizla wena kuphela. Like, only you, my darling. Baba yini.

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1: Good day and welcome back to 011 Radio News. I am Shade Adams with your full news bulletins. The Madlangas Commission Chief Evidence Leader, Advocate Matthews Chakalson, says the Commission will suffer via the hospital where Northwest businessman Selin Mankarim has received the treatment as well as his Cape Town doctor to verify his medical consultation. The move follows report that Karim was seen at a shopping center in the Western Cape traveling with an entourage and having lunch. Karim has cited ill health as the reason for his failure to appear before the commission after allegedly suffering a heart attack. Washington's new policy says that the citizens returning from the Democratic Republic of Congo, DRC, where there is an Ebola outbreak, must spend 21 days in the third country before entering the United States, will handle the response to the pandemic, the head of the large American aid group said. Franklin Graham, the CEO of the organization that operates Ebola treatment centers and deploys that what he described as the largest number of U.S. respondents in DRC, said that he will have to scale back the mission because the quarantine order will complicate the recruitment of the healthcare workers. The local government elections are set to take place on 4 November 2026. These elections are expected to produce a significant number of hung councils. In other words, few political parties are likely to achieve 50+1% to govern outright in context. Poor voters' turnout may once again become the deciding factors. Voters' turnout has fluctuated over time. In the 2011 local election, turnout stood as 51.8%. In 2016, it rose to 58% before dropping sharply to 45% in 2021. This downtrend is also reflected in the 2024 national and provincial elections, where turnout reached a historic low of 58.64% and is expected to continue into 2026. Lastly, two of the four men accused of murdering Umgeni local municipality Democratic Alliance Chief Whip Mhlalanyenza Ndlovu have pleaded guilty in the Pietermaritzburg Regional Court. They are being tried alongside alleged mastermind and traditional healer Inkosi Simphiwe Zuma, who was denied an involvement in the murder. These were your news, full bulletins, and that's for me from 011 Radio, the Pulse of Josie.

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1: Men and women all over the world come and go. Some leave nothing behind, not even their name.
0: 67 years. That is how long Nelson Mandela fought for justice, equality, and human rights. July 18th, the world honors his legacy. But Mandela Day isn't just about history. It's about action.
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0: The theme this year is clear. It's still in our hands to combat poverty and inequality. What can you do with 67 minutes? 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Donate food. 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
1: Men and women all over the world come and go. 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
0: 67 years. That is how long Nelson Mandela fought for justice, equality, and human rights. July 18th, the world honors his legacy. But Mandela Day isn't just about history. It's about action.
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0: 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What can you do with 67 minutes? 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Donate food. 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
3: Yele some hlano fela metsotso rena pele re tshwela mola iring ya bobe di 15 minutes after the hour 14 gona mo go 011 at the pulse of Jose. 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
1: Tomorrow as South Africa commemorate Mandela Day. 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It is all about honoring Madiba legacy by empowering the next generation through service, discipline, and opportunity.
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0: 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That is how long Nelson Mandela fought for justice, equality, and human rights. July 18th, the world honors his legacy. But Mandela Day isn't just about history. It's about action.
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0: The theme this year is clear. 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
1: It's all about honoring Madiba's legacy. Are kopaneng go sasa ka kwa go la Alexandra Altrek Sports Center. 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
0: And I'm going to go to the radio, and I'm going to go to the radio, and I'm going to go to the Labohlano, Labohlano, Lele Botse Botse. I'm going to go to the radio, and I'm going to go to the radio, and I'm going to go to the radio, and I'm going to go to the radio, and I'm going to go to the radio, and I'm going to go to the radio, and I'm going to go to the radio, and I'm going to go to the radio, and I'm going to go to the radio, and I'm going to go to the radio, and I'm going to go to the radio, and I'm going to go to the radio, and I'm going to go to the radio, and I'm going to go to na pilo humana yana edi makidela atla go yena are hardiwele go memora ga fao ya re ga re thafela iri ya le somi ya belo rotsana nana go 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
2: 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But Mandela Day isn't just about history. 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
0: Re ntle re le gare re itukišetša letšatši le legolo letšatši la Mandela Day letšatši la lesomeseswai 18 July tše dingwe tše e le gore di santšane di tšwela pele gona ka fa nageng ya Aforika Borwa 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
0: Tomorrow, as South Africa commemorates Mandela Day, the Guardian Angel Wildlife and Marine Trust will host the Mandela Day 2026 Scout Education, Environmental and Vocational Awareness Day at the Altrex Sports Center in Alexandra. The event brings together young people, community leaders, the SNDF, SAPS, Scout, South Africa, and various partners for a full day focused on youth development, environmental stewardship, leadership skills development, and community service. Activities include the Keep Gazi Clean campaign, military precision, a display K9 demonstration, career exhibition, environmental education, and much more. It is all about honoring Madiba's legacy by empowering the next generation through service, discipline, and opportunity. Gona mogo 011 the Pulse of Josie. 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
2: Tomorrow, as South Africa commemorates Mandela Day, the Guardian Angel Wildlife and Marine Trust will host the Mandela Day 2026 Scouts Education, Environmental and Vocational Awareness Day at the Altrex Sports Center in Alexandra. The event brings together young people, community leaders, the SNDF, SAPS, Scout, South Africa, and Virus Partners for a full day focused on youth development, environmental stewardship, leadership skills, development, and community service.

0: 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Altrek Sports Center.
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4: Yeah, Giona 011 Radio, the Pulse of Jersey. Now, we're going to talk to Pedifeller, and we're going to talk to you. 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

0: Heavenly say, heavenly send, Girna Mikasa, Itlawena, Twee, Rujoka Morola, the afternoon take over. 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
1: 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Some leave nothing behind. Not even their name.
2: 67 years. That is how long Nelson Mandela fought for justice, equality, and human rights. July 18th, the world honors his legacy. But Mandela Day isn't just about history. It's about action.
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2: The theme this year is clear. It's still in our hands to combat poverty and inequality. What can you do with 67 minutes? 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Mentor a youth. 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
7: Good afternoon to the listeners and presenters. Constable Baloyi from Tshwane Metro Police Department giving traffic updates. There's a slow moving traffic on Eskiam Patela Drive northbound from Bomagen to R80 on Ram. There's a slow moving traffic on Christina Devel between Fountain Circle and Ufis Road. There's a slow moving traffic on Steve Biko Road between Southbank and Flower Street. We advise motorists to exercise patience. Let's quickly look at the traffic lights that are not working. In Sunnyside, expect delays on Justice Mohammed and Steve Biko Road, Resig and Steve Biko Road. In Mamelodi, expect delays on Mapala and Samai Avenue. In Groenkloof, expect delays on Ufis and Monument. In Salvakop, expect delays on Clower and Hosimamporo Street. In Anlin, expect delays on R566 and Paul Krug. In Centurion, expect delays on El Mafias Drive and Olivan Hot Botch Road. Old Johannesburg Road and Trichard. Old Johannesburg Road and Godiva. Old Johannesburg Road and Brakfontein Road. In Pretoria CBD, expect delays on WF and Common Princess Park, Francis Bart Street and Princess Park. In Pretoria West, expect delays on R55 and Mawund, Charlotte Matweke and Kijen. In Hatfield, expect delays on University Road and Lenwood Road, Lenwood Road and Rob. Where traffic lights are not working, we urge motorists to use them as a forward stop and don't look out for pedestrians. Motorists who encounter any challenges can contact Tshwane Metro Police Department on 012-358-7095 or 6. Let's be safe on the roads.
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1: 14 minutes after the hour, 16th on 011, the pulse of Josie. This is the afternoon takeover with DJ Bomza. Guys, as we promised right now, that we are having something there at the Alex Altrek Sports Center tomorrow in order to honor Nelson Rolihlahla Mandela. I'm going to just read you something for you right now. Before then, after that, we're going to welcome Colonel Raymond Kramer, who is going to be talking to us right now and telling us. Let me just do this right now. Tomorrow, as South Africa commemorates Mandela Day, the Guardian Angel Wildlife and Marine Trust will host the Mandela Day 2026 Scouts Education, Environmental Vocational Awareness Day and at the Alex Sports Center in Alexandra. The event brings together young people, community leaders, the SNDF, SAPS, Scout South Africa and Virus partners for a full day focus on youth development, environmental stewardship, leadership skills, development and community service. Activities include the Keep Gazi Clean campaign, military positions, display K9, a demonstration, career exhibition, environmental education, and much more. It is about honoring legacy, Madiba's legacy, by empowering the next generation through service, discipline, and opportunity. Right now on air, we have a Colonel Raymond Kramer from SNDF. Hi, Colonel. Welcome to 011, the afternoon takeover. Hi.
2: Hello, DJ Bomza. Good afternoon to you.
1: Afternoon, Colonel. Afternoon. We hope you guys are enjoying your stay in Alexandra. Since this morning, we saw the military vehicles all over the place. Welcome to Alexandra. Welcome to 011. Right now, I would like to ask a few questions. Like now, as we are celebrating the Mandela's Day tomorrow, I would like to know this. Mandela Day is about making a difference. How does this event go beyond a once of celebrating to create a lasting impact on young people in Alexandra?
3: When we start in Alexandra, let's call Alexandra the fountain. You know, we start in Alexandra, we stay in Alexandra, and people from Alexandra come from all over the country. And people that see what we're doing there obviously also go back to their homes from Cape Town, Durban, and all over the country. So whatever we're doing, people are watching. They see it from the township itself.
1: Yes.
3: Also from social media, and that's how it spreads out into the country. But you have to start somewhere.
1: Yes, yes. And this program combines environment, conservation, scouting, military discipline, and vocational awareness. Why was it important to bring all these elements together in one event?
3: Well, bottom line is, at the end of the day, the success of people out there, is due to basically character, and the other one is discipline. That's 80% of success. And if the youth don't have character, and you don't build their characters, and they don't have discipline, they're going to find it very difficult to make it out in the world. So what's very important is to bring that discipline and the character. And
1: yes.
3: Kids build up that character that help them cope with life. And it's very simple. Those two things are 80% of success.
1: Yes. Colonel Raymond, I'm struggling to hear you very well here. Let me just try something here. Can you please just hold on just 1 minute, and then we're going to get back to you as we are busy consulting the interview with you.

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2: I'm here. How are you, Bomba?
1: Yes, Colonel, we are so sorry. We were experiencing a technical problem here on the studio, but we are very sure that now we are back on air. As we were conducting the interview about the event that is going to take place at Alex Altrek Sports Center tomorrow, I've seen some military vehicles and people gathering there at Altrek already today. I believe that everything is going accordingly, as I saw the community of Alexandra coming in numbers, enjoying themselves starting from today. Colonel, let's continue with the interview that we were conducting here before we cut off by the technical problem. A young people attending tomorrow will be exposed to conversation careers, law enforcement, tourism, equestrian activities, and many other opportunities. What message do you hope they leave with at the end of the day?
2: Well, you know, at the end of the day, there's a bright future for the youngsters. Yes. They've just got to stay off drugs, alcohol, stay off crime, and look up at role models. And as I said before, build their characters, be disciplined, and the world is their oyster. They've got to respect animals. They've got to be respected by diversity. They've got to be exposed to those things. It makes better human beings. And at the end of the day, that's what's happening. That's what Guardian Angel Wildlife and Marine Trust are doing in the township. These kids have never left the township. So they're being exposed to things they've never seen before. How do you expect them to change if they don't see something else? So now they're going out. They're learning to be scouts. They're learning compasses. They're learning how to navigate. They're learning about nature. They come back. Wow. And they influence other youngsters to do the same thing. So if you don't take them out of that environment of Alexandra Township and teach them there's a bigger world out there, the world is your oyster outside of Alex, how do you expect them to grow? And this is what we're doing. We're instilling that hope, the discipline, the character building, and they're loving it. As a matter of fact, the teachers have said their marks have gone up because they focused, and the scout movement that Guardian Angel are building in Alex, mm-hmm. we're the biggest movement in the country now. And we've built in the last year 1,500 Guardian Angel Wildlife and Marine Trust scouts. And the kids love it, as you're going to see tomorrow. Wow. Anyway, that's it for now.
1: Yes, and the program features organizations such as SNDF, SAPS, the Southern African Wildlife College, and several community partners. How important are partnerships like this in the building stronger and safer communities?
2: Remember that everybody in the SNDF, the SAPS, the Southern Wildlife College, we're all parents and we're all grandparents or whatever it might be. We've all got the same aspirations for our children. Mm-hmm. And at the end of the day, it doesn't matter where you are and what government department you work for or where you are, we all need to work together because our children, we're not sure what they're going to be one day. They might not follow in our footsteps. So we all need to cooperate. The SNDF brings in discipline. The SAPS brings in discipline. And they do law enforcement. The Southern Wildlife, African Wildlife College teaches game rangers, yeah, and so forth. All the stakeholders play a role in where the youth can go one day. They can join the SNDF. They can join the SAPS. They can join. They can become game rangers. They can get involved in hotel a business, leisure business. There's so much for them to do. And all these things are tied up because if we save our wildlife, if we're not committing crime, this brings in tourism, this brings in jobs. And so we all need to work together as one, not separately. We're all involved. Yes. Simple as that.
1: And finally, Colonel Kramer, for members of the public who like to get involved with a guardian

0: Angel Wildlife and Marine Trust beyond Mandela Day. How can they support your work and contribute to your development and conservation initiatives?
1: Bomso, there are many ways. Number one, we can't run on fresh air. So one is funding, number one, to do things. You know, we need to make things happen. Number two, they can donate items and food and whatever we need, you know, to feed our scouts or to do good things out there. They can donate their time. They can volunteer. There's a lot of different things they can do. It's endless, put it that way. So there's just everything that we're doing is a combination of everything. We need a bit of everything. It's like almost making a cake. Yes. You know, you need all the ingredients to make a good cake. Simple as that. And I just want to correct one thing. I'm Honorary Colonel Raymond Cromer, and I'm the founder and trustee of Guardian Angel Wildlife and Marine Trust, and I'm the Honorary Colonel of the SA Army Infantry Formation.
0: Wow.
1: So, not working for the Army, working alongside and advising and doing my part.
0: Colonel Raymond Cromer, Hojokakwawala GAWMT representatives, we thank you so much here on Radio on 011 Radio. We hope tomorrow we're going to come there and have fun with you as we are going to celebrate the Mandela Day. Thank you so much. Have a lovely one.
1: DJ Bomba, thank you, my brother. Have a wonderful evening. Thank you for the interview. Thank you.
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3: 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But Mandela Day isn't just about history. 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
8: Okay, all right. 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
9: Good afternoon to all the listeners. Here's your first traffic update for this Friday afternoon in the city of Johannesburg as the rush hour begins. Expect delays on R24 N12 West, that's towards Galilee's Interchange, joining the N3 South. On the N3 South, the traffic is slow between Galilee's Interchange and Finburian Road. On the N3 North, there's an accident scene that's at Haldanese Interchange in Germiston. Sure, the lane is affected. Expect some delays and please approach with caution. And still on the N3 North, expect delays heading towards Marlborough Drive. In Midrand, there are delays in Glen Austin on the eastbound of Dale Road heading towards Allen Road, and also expect delays in Rogers Park on the eastbound of Olifantsfontein Road heading towards Pretoria Main Road. In Crawthorne, there are delays in both directions on R55 heading towards Arthur Avenue. And there's congestion on the N1 South, travelling between Rivonia Road and Winnie Mandela Drive. Expect delays in Rivonia, in Sunning Hill and in Paul's Hall for traffic queuing in both directions on Rivonia Road and Witkoppen Road. Expect delays on Winnie Mandela Drive North, that's from Bryanston Drive in Bryanston heading towards Kingfisher Drive in Fourways, and in Magaliesig expect delays on Witkoppen Road West heading towards Monte Cassino Boulevard. Travelling further west on Witkoppen Road, there are delays in Douglasdale heading towards Waterford Drive. In Sheridan Park expect delays on the northbound of Malibongwe Drive heading towards Siaswad Drive, and travelling further north there are heavy delays towards Boundary Road in Kayasand. Also expect delays on the southbound, that's towards River Road. Travelling further south, anticipate delays in Hoogland approaching Witkoppen Road, and anticipate delays on Hill Street in Ferndale approaching Malibongwe Drive. There are delays on the westbound of Republic Road in Bordeaux, that's heading towards Jan Smuts Avenue, with further delays in Blairgowrie approaching Brumfisher Drive. In Parkmore Santon, expect delays on Santon Drive heading towards Murray Avenue, and in Santon Central, there are delays on Rivonia Road, on Catherine Street and Grayson Drive. Expect delays on the eastbound of Glenhove Road and Melrose Estate heading towards 5th Street, and in Dunkeld West there are delays on Jan Smuts Avenue heading towards Bumpers Road, and still on Jan Smuts Avenue expect delays in Rosebank heading towards Tarwood and 7th Avenue. There are delays on the westbound of Chester Road in Parkwood and in Greenside East heading towards Donoghue Avenue, and expect delays on the southbound of Oxford Road in Riviera approaching Riviera Road. In Central Joburg expect delays on the M1 South from Jan Smuts Avenue to the Crown Interchange, and in Crown, Fordsburg, Mayfair and in Amalgam, there are delays, that's in both directions on Main Reef Road, on Park Drive and Church Street. In Mariesburg, expect delays on the westbound of Albertina Sisulu Road heading towards Arthur Matthews Avenue. There are delays on the westbound of Hendrik Borgita Road and Wildevreden Park heading towards Jim Fisher Road, and still on Hendrik Borgita Road, expect heavy delays in both directions in Strubens Valley heading towards Krugerrand Road. Traffic is slow on Christian De Wet Road South in Klofendal. In Old Road Park, anticipate delays on the eastbound of Indirka's Road heading towards Siaswad Road, and expect delays on the westbound of Main Reef Road heading towards Ellisum Toledo Road in Roodepoort. In Maisy Park, expect delays on Ellisum Toledo Road, and that's from the Putco Bus Depot to Van Onselin Road. In Orlando, there are delays on Soweto Highway heading towards Moorkie Street, and expect delays in both directions on Chris Honey Road, that's in Dipcliff, and in Power Park heading towards Nicholas Street. Still on Chris Sunny Road, expect delays on the westbound. It's approaching Clipsbury Valley Road and Clipsbury 3 o'clock. And there are those ongoing roadworks on the Golden Highway in Devland, Eldorado Park in Lahaya and Zachariah Park. Expect heavy delays travelling through those areas. Lastly, expect delays on the N12 West in Pretoria Industrial Park. It's travelling towards Impala Road. For any complaints, incidents, or reports of accidents, you can call 0800 002 587 or 011 375 5911. And this is Superintendent Lanfihlo of JNPD reminding motorists to take it easy, drive safely, obey the rules of the road, stay buckled up, don't text and drive, and don't drink and drive.
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3: Good afternoon to the listeners and presenters. Constable Baloyi from Tshwane Metro Police Department giving traffic updates. The secretion N1 northbound before Atterbury Road. And again, we have a crash on Struben and Cow Street. We advise motorists to drive carefully. There's bumper to bumper traffic on Iskem Patela Drive, not bound from Bomagen to R82 on ramp. There's bumper to bumper traffic on Christina Deville between Fountain Circuit and Ufis Road. There's bumper to bumper traffic on R55 northbound between Double F and Colm and Van der Hoop Street. There's a slow moving traffic on Steve Biko Road between Low Trichard and Lavender Road. There's a slow moving traffic on Yanshoba Street between Justice Mohammed and Francis Bart Street. If you're driving at Capital Park, there's a slow moving traffic on Flowers towards Van der Hoop Street. We advise motorists to exercise patience and allow extra travel time. Let's quickly look at the traffic lights that are not working. In Mamelodi, expect delays on Mapala and Samai Avenue. In Sunnyside, expect delays on Justice Mohammed and Steve Biko Road, Resig and Steve Biko Road. In Groenkloof, expect delays on Ufis and Monument. In Selvakop, expect delays on Klawa and Jose Mampur. In Anlin, expect delays on R566 and Paul Krug. In Centurion, expect delays on El Mafias Drive and Oliver and Hot Botch Road. Old Johannesburg Road in Trichard, Old Johannesburg Road in Godiva, Old Johannesburg Road in Brakfontein Road. In Pretoria West, expect delays on R55 in Mawund, Charlotte Matsoek and Kijen. In Pretoria CBD, expect delays on Double F and Colm and Princess Park, Francis Bard and Princess Park. In Hatfield, expect delays on University Road and Linwood Road, Linwood Road and Rob. Where traffic lights are not working, we urge motorists to use them as a forward stop and don't look out for pedestrians. Motorists to encounter any challenges can contact Tshwane Metro Police Department on 012-358-709506. Let's be safe on the roads.
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1: 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Tomorrow as South Africa commemorate Mandela Day, the Guardian Angel Wildlife and Marine Trust will host the Mandela Day 2026 Scouts Education, Environmental and Vocational Awareness Day at the Ultra Sports Culture in Alexandra Centra in Alexandra. The event brings together young people, community leaders, the SANDF, SAPS, Scouts, South Africa, and various partners for a full day focused on youth development, environmental stewardship, leadership, skills development, and community service. Activities include the Keep Gassi Clean campaign, military precision display, canine demonstrations, career exhibition, environmental education, and much more. It is about honoring Madiba's legacy by empowering the next generation through service discipline and opportunities.
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1: 29 minutes after the hour 17th. Gona mo go 011 The Pulse of Josie. 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
1: 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That is how long Nelson Mandela fought for justice, equality, and human rights. 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But Mandela Day isn't just about history. 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
1: Men and women all over the world come and go. Some leave nothing behind, not even their name.
0: 67 years. That is how long Nelson Mandela fought for justice, equality, and human rights. July 18th, the world honors his legacy. But Mandela Day isn't just about history. It's about action.
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0: The theme this year is clear. It's still in our hands to combat poverty and inequality. What can you do with 67 minutes? 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Donate food. 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
1: Abutsi loki ing gona mo go 011 the pulse of Josie. A rebel fikile se ripin sela sarna sa mafelelo mo lenene go larna la The Afternoon Takeover. 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

0: We are back. It is the People's Sports Guru. We are in the building. It's a beautiful Friday on the Kakapa Sports Show. I'm not alone. I'm with KG, my co-host. It's a beautiful Friday. Bumper to bumper tonight. It's busy. I'm not going to say much. Hey, it's busy. It's a busy Friday. Weekend, a lot of games has been happening. Remember Orlando Pirates, the Sea Robbers. They've drawn. Hey, it was a busy game for Orlando Pirates. I see pop my bottle of pop champagne yesterday. Hey. I'm a Kosi. They are also in action. I'm not going to say much about them. But I'm saying today, it's a beautiful Friday with the People Sports Guru at 011 The Pulse of Josie. I am with KP. Kepza, it's a beautiful Friday. Let's break it down today. I'm not going to say much.
1: Happy Friday, everybody. After a long week, after a long festival week of football, we are back. Yesterday, our hearts and minds had to relax from the busy semifinals. But yeah, we're ready to break it down for this weekend.
0: It's happening also. Do not forget, tomorrow, it is England versus France. I'm not going to say much about that. Sunday, it is Argentina versus the Spanish Kita. Yamin Lamau. It's going to be busy. Messi. I'm not going to say much. He's a legend. Yamin is a young boy. Future, the next big thing. I'm not going to say much. It's a beautiful Friday. KG, let's break that down. France tomorrow. What's going to be happening against England? It's Hurricane versus Mbappe. It's going to be a busy midfield tomorrow.
1: Definitely, Sports Guru. But I think when it comes to those two games, a lot of squad rotation is going to happen. A lot of changes, a lot of opportunities are going to be given to the people who are not playing. But I think both teams are going to want to finish this tournament on a high. France will want to send off their coach who's leaving on a high. But other storylines are also playing in place, because you've got Mbappe who's chasing the top goal scorer. We've got Harry Kane who's still very close. Bellingham who's still very close. A hat-trick, a brace could bring them closer to the golden boot. So we will see a lot, but it'll be a high intensity game, because nobody wants to lose and end the tournament on a bad note.
0: I heard a lot of stories been happening, KP. It involves Kante.
1: Definitely, as a legend, it's difficult to actually come to a World Cup thinking that you're going to play, thinking you're going to bring your experience, because Kante has won the World Cup before. Remember, so he's coming there as a leader, as a senior figure, right? And obviously, he was maybe expecting to play. Have participated in this tournament, but so far we have not seen a single minute of N'Golo Kante.
0: It's heartbreaking to the fans, because I've heard they say Kante and Paul Popper pop my bottle of pop champagne. They've won the World Cup for France, actually.
1: They've won the World Cup already. Mbappe has got a World Cup. Kante has got a World Cup. But a lot of those other players are still fresh, are still young, and the coach was obviously prioritizing these youngsters because they are the future, and their new coach who looks to be Zinedine Zidane is going to come in and hopefully win the next few international tournaments.
0: Zizomtanam, Zinedine Zidane, the magic man. KP, let me break this down. Let me break it so the listeners can get the stats between Argentina and Spain. Yeah, it goes like this. 2018, the 27th of March, it was Argentina versus Spain. The score, Spain beating Argentina 6-1. It goes again. Argentina, the 7th of September, 2010. Argentina beat Spain 4-1. It goes again. It was the 14th of November, 2009. Hey, Spain beating Argentina 2-1.
1: I think we have to also be careful when it comes to these tournaments, because every game is different and you're only as good as your previous game. So we have to judge them off this tournament. We have to judge them from what's been happening in these past few games, in these past few weeks. Because when we look at the history, it can't tell us everything, because 10 years ago, an Iniesta might be playing, a Pedro might be playing. But right now, we have to be looking at this perspective as if a Yamal is going to play a Williams could be playing. So we need to look at it like that. Look at what's happening currently and look at the form that they are coming into this final with. But we can see that both teams are very strong. Argentina has got that never die attitude. They have been coming back from behind. And Spain has been just been giving us defensive masterclass after defensive masterclass with only one goal being conceded. So we can see that these teams are very stylistically different. Spain obviously is that silky tiki-taka football, whereas your Argentina is brute force with an over-reliance a bit on Messi. So we have to look at exactly where will these two teams find weaknesses amongst each other.
0: But the stat says Spain has beaten Argentina 9 times and Argentina only beat them 5 times.
1: True. The stats does say that historically, one team is having an advantage over the other. But as I did say that, we have to be careful because anything can happen. Football is not won on paper. Football is not won on historical books. A lot can change. We can see something happen for the first time. It's the first time seeing a 19-year-old superstar, not a 19-year-old wonder kid, but a 19-year-old superstar actually lead a team. In Lamine Yamal, we're seeing a legend who's almost 40 and wants to bow out. So these storylines also take effect because nobody wants to lose this game. It's the biggest game in world football. So you have to be careful that whoever's going to be winning this game is going to have to fight and actually fight until the end, because you can't say 2 goals is going to be enough against either team, because we've seen them both come back from behind and win.
0: You're right. It's going to be a busy weekend. I don't know, some people saying they're going to the super bet. The super bet is going to be busy. Others are saying Argentina. Others are saying they're working with Spain. Others are saying the score is going to be 5-4, 6. I don't know.
1: True, but I just hope we get a high-scoring game. Similar to the 2022 final, the 2018 final, because these finals have been very, very entertaining, filled with goals. Both of these games that I'm talking about gave us more than 5 goals each. But when we look at this game, the only way we can get 5 goals is if maybe Spain wins 4-1 or 5-0. But it's something that I don't think is going to happen. Argentina is not going to just sit down and let Spain dominate them. And also Spain is not going to sit down and let Argentina dominate them, because they don't just concede. They've only conceded once. And yesterday we did hear Kani say, if there's a team that can make Spain concede many goals, it's Argentina, because they've got that special somebody that's been phenomenal this whole tournament.
0: Yeah, football. But KP, give me the prediction of tomorrow's game, France versus England. Harry Kane, is he going to score? Is he going to be on that scoreboard tomorrow? Mbappe?
1: Yesterday I said I'm giving it to France 4-1, but the more I think of it, I think these two teams are going to do a lot of rotation. These two teams, we've got other players in both teams that are busy fighting for their careers. They are fighting to get a move somewhere because their careers at their teams is looking a bit shaky. You're looking at a Jed Spence who's trying to impress your likes of Atletico Madrid, your Inter Milan's, trying to secure a contract. So these players are not going to go into that game very lightly. You've got Morgan Rogers also, who's fighting to get recognized by these elite teams. So I think even though these two teams are going to rotate a lot of these players that didn't get a lot of minutes are going to be starting, I think we're going to get a very interesting game, an intense game. And if I'm looking at it right now, I think I'm still going to give it to France, but I'm going to lower the score a bit. Maybe I'll say 3-1 or 2-1 France, with a hurricane penalty and a Mbappe goal.
0: You've heard it. I didn't say anything. Don't say the people sports guru say. But let's go to Sunday's game. It's a crucial game. It's the last game of the World Cup, and it's a big one. When I look at my stats here, it tells me that, hey, the stats never lie. Argentina, the last time they win a World Cup, it's 1978, 1986, 2002. They had 3 trophies. That's Argentina for you. Then Spain, only 2010.
1: True. Spain obviously does not have a lot of of success on the world stage. But when we look at Spain in that sense of just international football as a whole, Spain has been doing phenomenal. Spain has been doing good. They've won the Euro, they've won the Nations League, they've won the Euro again in that time span that you're counting. So yeah, we can't just write them off by just looking at the World Cup, because every time they go into a new era of football, whereas they've got generational talent, it looks like they also dominate. Because remember, between 2008 and 2012, they won the Euro twice and won the World Cup, right? And that time it was coinciding with your Iniesta, your Xavis, your Busquets, your Ramos, when they were going into their peak. So now when you look at the current crop, you can see your Yamal, your Rodriguez, your Pedris, Olmos, Ruiz. They are also in their prime and they are also doing amazing things in football. They've already won one Euro. They could win the World Cup. Who says that they can't win the next Euro in 2028? So that they can just solidify and repeat what the likes of Iniesta and Xavi did.
0: Hey, KPS, just break it down to us. But KP, let's go. We'll be going to the advert.
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1: Back, he's just brought it to us about Spain, the Euros, they've won, Yamin Yamal, the next big thing. I'm not gonna say much, KP, but I want us to get into this game. It's very crucial. It's gonna be happening Sunday. I don't know the time of the game.
2: The World Cup final.
1: Yeah.
2: The World Cup final, I truly and honestly can't wait. I can't wait for that game because As a fan of football, as a person who grew up watching Barcelona, who grew up watching Messi and fell in love with the game, I couldn't have asked for a better final. When I saw the bracket, when after the group stages, seeing that it will be possible to get Spain against Argentina, it was a game that I didn't think it was going to be possible, right? Maybe one of the teams can slip up, but actually seeing that this game is actually happening is a dream come true for me because I get to see one of my favorite players of all time, which is Lionel Messi, going against Spain, going against the country that took him in and made him one of his own in La Liga, and that's where he made most of his history. And when you look at Spain and the crop that it has, it has 8 Barca players. No team in the whole World Cup has more players from a single team. Barcelona sent 8 players to the World Cup for Spain, which is an amazing thing to do. So seeing them compete against Argentina at the world stage, it will be something out of this world, and I truly can't wait.
1: You're right, my brother. But tonight, I'd just like to break this down to our 11 African teams that was in the World Cup. I'll call it Morocco, Senegal, Egypt, Algeria, Ivory Coast, DRC Congo, Tunisia, Mali, South Africa, Cape Verde, and Ghana. We are proud to have 11 in the World Cup. It tells you that our African brothers and sisters, we are doing well in Africa.
2: We are slowly transitioning and becoming a force on the world stage. But it'll be nice to see more teams doing even better because, yes, we had 11 teams and we had 9 get to the round of 32. But the team that got to the round of 16 was only 2. To show that, yes, when it comes to the full body of African football, we are developing. But when it comes to the elite of the elite, we are still a bit off because teams like Morocco that we thought they're going to represent us, disappointed. Teams like Senegal that we thought are going to show us show people what African football can do, they disappointed. So it'll be nice to see

0: They did very well.
1: They did amazing. They showed us wonderful football. They showed us beautiful women because they kept trending almost every day. The moment Cape Verde got out of the World Cup, the women stopped coming to the game. So they showed us they had an amazing game. Even though they are one of the smallest countries to ever be in the World Cup, they showed a lot of heart. They showed a lot of character, making it so far and almost shocking the world by eliminating Argentina. They were so close from actually pulling off one of the biggest upset in world football.
0: You are right, because I heard after the game, Messi went to see the goalkeeper. They spoke. He asked him that, "I heard you're a free agent. I can help."
1: True.
0: Yeah.
1: It'll be an amazing story seeing a goalkeeper whose career was almost over. Probably after the World Cup, he was thinking to himself, "I'm 40 years. I'm going to get a nice check after the World Cup. Might as well retire or play amateur football." That could have been his thoughts when leading up to the World Cup. But I'm sure even him, he wasn't expecting things to end up like this. He's got one of the most followers now in the whole of football. Almost 30 million followers on Instagram alone, which says a lot. And that's no longer just speaking about football. That's now leading up outside the football game. He's now a brand. 30 million people following you is not pop and fleece. He can now go and sell himself to brands, sell himself to these companies, and he might find out that football might be taking a backseat because now I can get these opportunities from my World Cup performances. So it's truly amazing, and it shows you how beautiful this football game can get sometimes.
0: You're right, KP. KP, I want us to come back. We are back. We're going to Polokwane. The reason I'm saying Polokwane, remember we broke it yesterday about Kasserik, Kruger United, TX Galaxy, the tournament they were hosting. Polokwane is also hosting their own tournament.
1: True.
0: Yeah. Polokwane City, the Citizen, against Kukune. I saw Venda Academy will be against Makezi. Remember, Makezi has just been relegated at this moment.
1: True. And it's a lovely opportunity because also remember the transfer window is open, so these teams from Venda Academy, from Makiesi, they still have a chance to actually prove themselves, right, and play in front of these teams in the PSL that could possibly take a chance on them, because we also have players here from Alexandra, your Nyaka Lorapadu, who plays for Makiesi. He went in the January transfer window. It could also give opportunities to those types of players that maybe this is my chance to actually push for this last moment so that I can actually impress these teams and actually get a spot in the PSL, because that's where I think my talent deserves to be. So who knows?
0: Here's a coach I love, KP, Clinton Larson. He is actually at Venda Academy.
1: True.
0: You remember him?
1: Yes, I remember Clint Larson. And when these teams that are a bit awkward or not well known, when they start getting these big coach names, we know that something is coming.
0: yeah.
1: It's either they're going to get promoted or they're going to buy a status, because you can't just convince a coach of such a big name to just come to your institution without a plan. So we might see a TTM part two, because remember TTM also did the same.
0: Yeah.
1: They didn't get promoted normally. They bought a status. So, and with the current movement in the PSL, you know, we can't go three, four seasons without getting a totally brand new team out of nowhere. And maybe it can be a Lurumo, maybe it can be your VHA, who knows? But we know this is the PSL. We saw it with Bloemfontein Celtics. We saw it with Royal AM. We saw it with TTM. So these teams, they are used to making this in and out movement, buying statuses. So hopefully we'll see another one, and we'll see VHA in the Betway Premiership.
0: I remember Clinton Larson from Siwelele Samasele Banaba Ushebile having a top striker called Lerato Lamula, Mr. 012.
1: All you need is
0: Clean Boy Taibos. Remember that Siwelele was very dangerous. He had Kabelo Dlamini, Komko Kotlong. He had Zakele Lepasa. Lepasa was also there at that moment. He had Daniel Hoto. Hoto was also at Siwelele. Remember so many players that Siwelele produced, actually.
1: True. And when it comes to those players that you're mentioning, We've seen a lot of players come from your Bloemfontein.

0: Celtics, because they've got a cult-like following. They've got amazing fans. They've got an amazing atmosphere. And even when the national team goes there and plays in Bloemfontein, we can see that the fans come out in numbers, and the atmosphere is like no other. And that's one of the stadiums that I have on my bucket list that I need to visit and experience a big game, maybe a Chiefs game, a Pirates game, but I need to experience one of these big games. And it's lovely to see Bloemfontein Celtics back in the Premier League, taking over from SuperSport. But I don't like when we lose these historical rich teams, because if Bloemfontein is coming back, I wasn't going to like that we are losing SuperSport United, because we've seen them in this previous World Cup that SuperSport has produced a lot of our talent. So just to name a few that went to the World Cup and were from SuperSport United, we've got our captain, Ronwen Williams. Mm-hmm. We've got Tebogo Mokoena. We've got Oswin Apollis. Ime Okon was there as well. We've got Thapelo Maseko, yeah, who was also there. And you can see that that's a lot of talent, and that's a lot of history that we are erasing, because yes, they're still there in the development side, but we still need them in the PSL because they've done so much for our football.
1: And you talk about SuperSport, you talk about Kren Kekani, you talk about the MasterChef, Sipho Mpuli, Thabo Mnyamana,
0: Obri Modiba,
1: you name them, the list just goes on and on
0: Tito
1: and on.
0: Masangai.
1: Tito also, we can talk about so many. And
0: Ikram Reyners as well, Reyners, on the top of my head. You see, these players are a lot, so we need to make sure that teams like this, there must be a rule that these historical rich teams, if it's money, the PSL or SAFA must be able to compensate or make means to help these teams, because we lost Piet Wesvets.
1: Yeah.
0: We lost a SuperSport now. And these teams are so rich in history that they've done so much for our football. And when we lose them to teams that hardly stay in the league, like your Royal AMs. They come into the league, come with drama, come with a mess. And when they leave the same way. So it's truly heartbreaking that a team like SuperSport that literally built our national team, we lost it just like that.
1: You're right. Skukune, just welcome former Orlando Pirates goalkeeper.
0: True.
1: What do you think about him?
0: I think it's a fresh start. It's a move away from the light, because I think when you're at Orlando Pirates, when you're at a Kaizer Chiefs, a Sundowns, you tend to have an ego, you tend to have a bit of a big head, because obviously you're playing for a huge institution. So you saw, in that picture that you're showing me now, he looks a bit more slimmer, he looks a bit more fit. Yeah. But when he was at Orlando Pirates, I feel like he let himself go. He was overweight, and whenever he got those minutes here and there, he didn't look promising at all. Hence, they were happy to let him go. So I'm happy for him that he's getting a fresh start. Skukune don't have a goalkeeper anymore, as they lost their first choice keeper from last season. And hopefully he's going to be able to restart his career.
1: You're right. Let's talk about a player. I'll talk about one player, former Jomo Cosmos. He comes from 1632 Etembisa. We're talking about Dash, the principal himself, Thabo Munareng. Former Jomo Cosmos, former Chippa United, former Orlando Pirates, former Skukune, currently Cape Town City.
0: True. Cape Town City were unlikely to not come back last season, because they are also another team that's big, that also produces a lot of talent, gives opportunities to a lot of talent. So having them in the National First Division is a tricky prospect, because they can't keep their talent. Right now they've got Emil Witboy, who is wanted. It's not a secret anymore. Yeah. Orlando Pirates wants him to replace Relebogile Mofokeng. And even Witboy wants that opportunity. So we need a team like Cape Town City back. But when you look at your Thabo Munareng, they are there at Cape Town City. You can see that they still have the financial means to attract these teams, because they had a Miguel team last season who they have let go. They've had these big names come to the National First Division from the PSL, leave PSL opportunities to come play for them, because they can offer you mid-table money. Yeah. At the first division, which not every team can do. So hopefully, let's see that having your Thabang Munareng in the team can actually bring that leadership, can bring that experience to bring them back in the Premier League.
1: You also have Keegan Tolley, the Punisher. He's there at Cape Town City.
0: True. We have him in Cape Town City as well. And it's about, no. I think we are missing the plot. I think he has been also released by Cape Town City. They've done a reboot on the team because it's expensive to have these players. It's expensive. You obviously lured them in because you thought, okay, it's just one season in the National First Division and I go back to the Premier League. And when the money starts coming in, the sponsorship money, the TV money, we will be able to now pay these players. Because obviously now it's coming from the pocket, it's coming from the sponsors that are still there. But we know that the large chunk of the money that these teams use to pay the players is from TV revenue and the sponsors that you get when you're now in the Premier League. So letting go of your Miguel teams, letting go of your Keegan Dolly's, it's an indication that the experiment that they wanted to do was expensive and it was too much to sustain for a long run. Because what if they don't make the PSL again? So it means you must continue taking out this money until when?
1: You're right. Let's also go to Epai. We talk about the Chili Boys, Chipa United, Abafana Bagampengezi. Remember, the Super Eagle number one goalkeeper, Stanley. He left Chipa United, you remember. But he's back now at the Chili Boys. I don't know. Can you break that story?
0: True. And we're just looking into the interest of time before our ad breaks.
1: Yeah.
0: Just to quickly hold it there. I think he thought he was going to get a move maybe in a big team in Africa or get a big move maybe to Kaizer Chiefs. But the move of Lania to Kaizer Chiefs might have disrupted that move for him because now he didn't have a lot of interest. He didn't have a lot of teams fighting for his signature. And instead of being unemployed and sitting down or going to trial somewhere, rather go back where you had a first team jersey, where you had your number there secured.
1: Yeah, because I've heard that there was a better offer this time with Chipa.
0: True. And going back there, it's not embarrassing. It's still a good team. It's still a top team. Still a team in the Premier League that fights for the top eight. That always has these talents coming in and out. So him going back and him also being in the Nigeria setup is still good. He's had a respectable career so far.
1: Thank you. We're going to an ad break. We'll be back. We'll be breaking down the story of Oni Santa. I'm not going to say much about such a player. A lot of Pirates, hey, released him. He went to Stellies. Stellies just released him. I hear stories. Somewhere, Klurkop, I'm not sure, but we'll break it down. We'll let you know on 011 The Pulse of Josie Mwanaka. We are busy breaking it down this beautiful Friday. Hey, it's a big one tomorrow. It's a big one on Sunday. I'm not going to say much, but tonight we'll be also breaking it down. After the advert, we'll be telling you the MTN 8. We'll be telling you Amakhosi will be back. Real Bafokeng Stadium in Rustenburg against Scotland. Abafana Bapuma Ebulawayo in Zimbabwe. Donkey! Let's go to the advert.
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1: We are back from the advert breaks. We have been breaking it down. Oni Santa, KP.
2: Remember, former Orlando Pirates, Stellies. Now, Hangaz, I'm not going to break it down. I want you to tell us.
3: I think this is going to be an amazing move. Honestly, it would be a bit hypocritical of him because when he left Orlando Pirates, it was because of game time. It was because of he wasn't getting the game time that he was looking for. So going to Mamelodi Sundowns might be a good move, especially financially, knowing that Sundowns plays at the continental level. They have secured their spot in the World Cup. So obviously, financially, they can offer a package that not other teams in Africa can compete with. So I think that move might be influenced by that also. But when it comes to game time, I don't think he's going to get a lot because he's an amazing player. He's an amazing athlete. He's got quality. He's got experience. But remember that Sundowns has a lot of talent. Ndamani was playing in the World Cup. Phenomenal. We've got Kopido, who for me was supposed to be at the World Cup. It was unfortunate that he got that collarbone injury. Also magnificent, right? And we can see that they still have Grant. But I think he's going to be amongst the rotation of the players that will be playing. But I don't think he's going to be a week-in, week-out type of player that's going to play. Because Ndamani last year played almost every single game from the moment that he came. So obviously you can see that there's that trust. And Kopido also finished that league strong. So that partnership, it will be difficult for them to break it. But we'll see. For me, I'm excited as a Sundowns fan. I love Oli Sanda. He's a player that I admire. I like his style of play. He's like those Saliba type players where he's like a Rolls Royce. Silky on the ball, comfortable, composed. So it'll be nice to see him play for one of the biggest teams in this continent.
2: You are right, KP, because the competitions, remember, they're going to the Club World Cup. They also have the CAF. They also have the MTN 8. They also have the Nedbank Cup. So many competitions, the Premier League. So the rotation, they do need those rotations.
3: They do need the rotations because we've seen that Grant also has lost a step. He's no longer that Grant that we've known. Toby Mvala also has not been in and out in the team a lot. So I think Oli Sanda is going to come in and be like a second choice center back for those games in the PSL, for those games in the league, whereas you need to give your Ndamanis, your Kupidios a rest. But I think it does signify something that a change is coming, a massive change is coming for Sundowns.
2: A big one. I also like to grab this opportunity to say to the ladies, the Hollywood Bet. I remember it was Mamelodi Sundowns ladies against the Rockets, TX Galaxy. But we know the Super Ladies, Mamelodi Sundowns ladies beat them 2-0 in the Hollywood Bet.
3: True. And Mamelodi Sundowns is a team filled with internationals. As we saw, the national team, the coach Desiree Ellis announced their team is going to the WAFCON. We've seen Thembi Kgatlana announced there. We've seen Linda Mutlalo announced there. So we need to back the ladies. But when it comes to the local football, this side, everything still goes through Mamelodi Sundowns because they've got all the talent. They've got the financial means. And a lot of teams that are trying to compete with them, they can't. They can't compete with them because they've got the financial backing to pinch and poach these players all around the league. And they are so far, they are the only team from South Africa That's one. The continental state on the continental stage, winning the Women African Champions League.
2: You're probably right, but KP, let's go to Naturena. They've got a ladies' team also. I saw magnificent, great players there.
3: True, but the women's league is still in its infancy. It's still developing. It's still finding its feet, because obviously the sponsorship is not a lot. But I'm happy to see more and more teams start having women teams to empower this game that we have, because we need to give love and support and attention to the women's game, because there's a lot of talent that doesn't have opportunities to showcase. So it's the same as the issue that we were complaining with, that how come a team in the NFD doesn't have an academy team, doesn't have a junior team. We should also complain that how is a team in the PSL unable to have a women's team? Because we've seen an example from TS Galaxy. They've done a phenomenal job with their ladies team. Bloemfontein Celtic, even though they sold their status, they always kept their ladies team, including the juniors team. So it's an example. So I'm happy to see your kids achieves finally come to the party and have a ladies team, because we also with Sundowns, they've been having a ladies team, and it's amazing, because we saw also another Alex Bond player, Uasa, also shine there for Mamelodi Sundowns ladies team and show their talent, and now she's in the development side as a coach, and it's lovely to see. But it'll be nice to see more and more of these teams actually have ladies teams, because Kaizer Chiefs coming into the party, hopefully Orlando Pirates coming into the party will open up opportunities, because we want to see our young sisters and cousins have opportunities if they want to make football a career.
2: You're right, KP. Let's talk about Janine van Wyk, former Banyana Banyana captain. She's got her own team. They call that JDW, ne?
3: Yes.
2: Yeah, Janine van Wyk. She's got quality, because she's the only one who were competing with Mamelodi Sundowns, actually.
3: True. And when it comes to competing on a football stage, they run a real football program, whereas these players get scouted, get developed. But unfortunately, once they get to a certain age, it's either they move overseas, they go to school overseas in the USA or Canada to further their studies so that they can get opportunities abroad, or they get poached by a Mamelodi Sundowns. And it's unfortunate, because there's not a lot of money in the women's league. So even though they can go out and look for sponsors, look for partnerships to help them financially, it's going to be difficult for them. But when it comes to JDV, it's an amazing team, and it has a lot of history when it comes to the women's game.
2: You're right. Let's go into the fixture of the new season. I will break it down. Mamelodi Sundowns first five fixtures. I'm going to give it to you, KP. First game, it's going to be the 1st of April 2025, 6 o'clock. They'll be at home. Second game, it's the Rockets, TX Galaxy, away. Third game, it's Amakhosi. They will be visiting the Glamour Boys, Kaizer Chiefs, Abafana Bakatshentsha Koluva, on the 15th of August. And the fourth game, it's Mamelodi Sundowns versus AmaZulu, Usutu, on the 26th. 7:30, it's home also. The last game, Milford, Mamelodi Sundowns, the new boys. That's going to be in September, the 2nd of September.
3: Before the international break. Yeah. And it's quite concerning looking at that fixture, because so far the teams that you're mentioning for me are teams that will be in the top 8, competing there at the top. So Mamelodi Sundowns does not have an easy schedule to open up this league. And it's unfortunate. I don't like having these. I like a slow and steady build-up to the league. I don't want just in the first 2-3 games already having massive matchups, because it ruins the momentum of the league early. Because with Kaizer Chiefs, we know how they are.
2: Yeah.
3: They'll win the first game, they'll win the second game. And if the third game they lose, they start already losing hope, losing momentum. The fans start complaining. So it'll be nice to give them a bit of breathing room and play a bit, 7-8 games, before you start introducing your big guns like your Sundowns, your Pirates, your AmaZulus, so that the league can breathe. Because if the third game we're already getting such a massive game, it's going to kill the momentum of this league. But if Sundowns are able to finish those five games without a defeat, I think it'll be hard for them to stop, because a lot of teams after that are going to be from the bottom half of the side, and we know how Sundowns are. The rotation, the squad depth is going to be too much for everybody to handle. So if they avoid defeating the first five games, it's going to be tough to stop them.
2: KP, let me also just break it down here. The opening round of the Premier League, let me open the whole games. Ne? The first, it's on a Saturday, 2026. It's Orlando Pirates versus Milford, 3:30. All of them are playing the same day. Golden Arrows, also 3:30, versus the Chili Boys, Chipa United. Then it goes Stellies versus Usutu, 3:30 also. Mamelodi Sundowns versus Marumo Gallancy, 6 o'clock. Then it's Kukune versus Durban City, 6 o'clock also. Then it's Kruger United, 8:15, versus the Tlama Boys, Kaiser Chiefs. Then the second, it's on a Sunday, it's Richards Bay, the Rich Boys, versus the Citizen Polokwane City, 3:30. Then it's Siwelele Samasele against the Rockets, TX Galaxy, 6 o'clock. Those fixtures for you?
3: I just can't wait to hear the opening theme of the PSL. Hearing that song by UDJ Zintle and Uretabile, it brings a tingle in my heart, because I know that we are back. The football is back. The entertainment is back. So when these games start, I'll be ready. I'll be sitting on my comfortable sofa. I'll be waiting for this game, because honestly speaking, the PSL has been improving over these past two seasons. The PSL has been doing a phenomenal job. The crowds have been amazing. When last did we see Orlando Pirates play in a stadium that's empty? We see them week in, week out play a packed house, and obviously they are now the defending champions. So the crowds are going to come out in numbers to support them. Mamelodi Sundowns are going to come to the party and try to take back what's theirs. We have a Kaizer Chiefs that's also going to come back and throw their hats into the fight. So it'll be lovely to finally have the PSL back, and I enjoyed it last year. So this year I just hope to see more football, because I'll be seeing your Matume Mulais hopefully make their Premier League debut early. We want to see him play. We want to see him make a name for himself, similar to Ulibole Siema, because we know what the talent has to offer there. And hopefully he gets the opportunity to showcase it.
2: KP, let's also break the MTN 8 so people can know who's in the top 8. I'll break it down. It's Orlando Pirates. It's Durban City. It's Mamelodi Sundowns, it's the Citizen Polokwane City, it's the Tlama Boys, Kaizer Chiefs, it's Golden Arrows, Abafana Bastende, it's Usutu, AmaZulu, it's Kukune United. But let me break it down in the groups so people can understand. The 8th of August, 2026, Orlando Pirates versus Durban City, the opening game. Second game, Mamelodi Sundowns versus the Citizen Polokwane City. The 9th, it's Sunday, the Tlama Boys, Kaizer Chiefs versus Abafana West and the Golden Arrows. And then the next game, Usutu versus Skukune United.
3: I think from the games that you've mentioned, the last one that is the one that caught my eye, the Amazulian Skukune game, because it's an evenly matched game. It's a team that also competes at the top. So it'll be nice to see all the big names actually pull through and meet one another in the finals, meet each other in the semifinals, because that's what we are there for. That's what the sponsors, that's what MTN wants to see. We want to see the big guns compete against each other. We want to see a matchup early against Sundowns and Pirates, to see what this league is going to look like, to see which team is going to have the upper hand when it comes to the first half of the league, because that's what shows us that which team is actually prepared, and that's the MTN 8.
2: Hey, it's a big one. All of those teams will be showcasing their new signings behind the scenes. Some of the teams have been signing behind the scenes, under carpet. I've been hearing KP the story. They're saying the supporters of Kaizer Chiefs, the Tlama Boys, they were saying, why does, when Kaizer Chiefs wants a player, the player gets to be very expensive? I was saying to them, most of the time, the supporters of Kaizer Chiefs, they are signing these players on Facebook.
3: True. We've seen so many edits of your Siyanda Ndlovu's, your Matume Mulai's being put there on Facebook saying this is the next Kaizer Chiefs player coming soon. So even though it doesn't have that much of an effect, but we know Kaizer Chiefs is not a team that likes taking out the big bucks. Mm-mm. It doesn't like taking out money to buy and make a statement because they've missed out on a lot of talent. You're also in Apollos. I think it was a player that they were going to be able to get. Your Muremis. Now Mabasa is free. Is available on a free transfer. Is available, and for some reason none of these teams are looking at him to help to come and bolster their team. So I think Kaizer Chiefs, understandably so, is one of the biggest brands in the continent, one of the biggest teams in this country, if not the biggest team in the country. Because people need like confusing. The best team currently is Sundowns and Pirates, but the biggest is Kaizer Chiefs. And teams, when they know that Kaizer Chiefs wants one of their players, they treat them like that biggest team. They put that price tag high so that they can either push them away or create a bidding war.
1: You are right, my brother, but I'm saying it was a great night, it was a great week. We break it down this week, KP. I'm not going to say much, but it's a beautiful weekend. I'd like to say happy birthday to Tumi from out of Forgeville. Currently, she's in Lesotho. Kumase Rumanaka from 011, the Pulse of Chosi and the People's Sports Guru. We say, may the grace of God be with you. Happy birthday. Whatever you touch must turn into gold. From me, the People's Sports Guru, I'm out of the building this moment. Kiri, it's a beautiful weekend. It's a football weekend. I'm not going to say much, but I will be back on Monday. We'll be breaking it down. Mina no KP. KP.
3: We're signing out. We're signing out, the Sports Guru. May God be with you. God bless. See you Monday.
1: Amen. Catch me tomorrow also. I will be at the tournament called Ubuntu Tournament by Chuna, a former Kaizer Chiefs supporter. I'm out of the building. Tanki. Tanki Kai 2. Tanki Kai 3. Tanki. It is that time for the news. I'm out of the building.
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3: Rudi Maratoro Marati Le Mutile Timothy was 011 Radio, the Pulse of Josie, Lenanero Le Kilona and one Yamikitigiti. Na Kilima is Tahas, it's very resa, Selmoya, Sishupano Saga, Gerkas, Lebella, Mesukis, and Fella Ribu, Uriona Yella, Yabo Signan, American Independence, Repent Sabo Betim, Sahasho, Kalu, Yonayim. 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
1: 67 years. That is how long Nelson Mandela fought for justice, equality, and human rights. July 18th, the world honors his legacy. But Mandela Day isn't just about history. It's about action.
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1: 67 years. That is how long Nelson Mandela fought for justice, equality, and human rights. July 18th, the world honors his legacy. But Mandela Day isn't just about history. It's about action.
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1: The theme this year is clear. It's still in our hands to combat poverty and inequality. What can you do with 67 minutes? 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Donate food. Mentor a youth. Every small act builds a stronger nation. Make your 67 minutes count.
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Never say to yourself, I am confused, I am a loser. No, but say to yourself what God says about you. You are not born to fail. You are not born to lose. You are not born to be insignificant. You are born to

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Your path may have some challenge along the way, but it is temporary and cannot define you. Your guiding light shines ahead of you. Follow it. You are born to win.